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4: Here's your updated forecast on the B. Lows around 77 tonight under clear skies. South winds around 5 miles per hour. Ample sunshine expected again tomorrow. High temperatures reach up to 99. I'm meteorologist Paul Trombley in the Butler 7 Media Newsroom. Currently 100.

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1: Here's your updated forecast on the Bee. Lows around 77 tonight under clear skies. South winds around 5 miles per hour. Ample sunshine expected again tomorrow. High temperatures reach up to 99. I'm meteorologist Paul Trombley in the Butler 7 Media Newsroom. Right now, it's 98 degrees.

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1: Here's your updated forecast on the B. Lows dip down to about 77 tonight under clear skies. Winds out of the south around 5 miles per hour. Bright sunshine expected again tomorrow. High temperatures reach up to 99. I'm meteorologist Paul Trombley in the Butler 7 Media Newsroom. Currently 96.

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1: Here's your updated forecast on the B. Lows dip down to about 77 tonight under clear skies. Winds out of the south around 5 miles per hour. Bright sunshine expected again tomorrow. High temperatures reach up to 99. I'm meteorologist Paul Trombley in the Butler 7 Media Newsroom. Currently, it's 94 degrees.

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1: Here's your updated forecast on the B. Lows dip down to about 77 tonight under clear skies. Winds out of the south around 5 miles per hour. Bright sunshine expected again tomorrow. High temperatures reach up to 99. I'm meteorologist Paul Trombley in the Butler 7 Media Newsroom. Currently 92.

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1: Here's your updated forecast on the B. Lows dip down to about 77 tonight under clear skies. Winds out of the south around 5 miles per hour. Bright sunshine expected again tomorrow. High temperatures reach up to 99. I'm meteorologist Paul Trombley in the Butler 7 Media Newsroom. Currently, it's 90 degrees.

Bedroom.

Through the big cities and the back roads, truck stops, small towns, and forgotten places where America still tells great stories. Welcome to the Detourist After Dark. I'm John Butler. Pull up a chair, pour another cup of coffee if you want to stay up a little later. And tonight, let's take the scenic route. This is KWJB, 95.1 FM, 1510 AM, from Canton, Texas.

Life has a funny way of putting up a detour sign just when we think we've got life all figured out. You know, the detours in life that sometimes we choose to take and sometimes we don't have a choice. We're just automatically put on a detour off our main highway of life. Well, truth is, those detours usually lead somewhere worth remembering. Lessons worth learning. Stories worth telling. This is John Butler, the Detourist After Dark. Thanks for joining me tonight, all night long.

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1: Here's your updated forecast on the B. Lows dip down to about 77 tonight under clear skies. Winds out of the south around 5 miles per hour. Bright sunshine expected again tomorrow. High temperatures reach up to 99. I'm meteorologist Paul Trombley in the Butler 7 Media Newsroom. Right now, it's 84 degrees.

John Butler here with you, the Detourist After Dark. Thanks for joining me. I'm here all night long with you if you just can't sleep or if you're working a late night shift. You know, the headlines tell us that we're divided. We're a divided America today. But I've traveled all over the main roads and the back roads, big cities, small towns, and I wrote about it in my book, Heartland Highways, In Search of America by John W. Butler. It's on Amazon. You can find it. I've got an audio book that I narrated. If you don't want to read, you can just listen to it. Some interesting stories from my road trip across America. The stories will remind you of what still holds us together.

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1: Here's your updated forecast on the B. Lows dip down to about 77 tonight under clear skies. Winds out of the south around 5 miles per hour. Bright sunshine expected again tomorrow. High temperatures reach up to 99. I'm meteorologist Paul Trombley in the Butler 7 Media Newsroom. Right now, it's 84 degrees.

What is a detourist? Well, it's someone who takes the detour off the main road. You know, you don't really see America on the main roads. And in your own life, taking the detour, that's where all the interesting stories start. This is John Butler, the detourist after dark on KWJB. The B. Thanks for joining me.

Through the big cities and the back roads, truck stops, small towns, and forgotten places where America still tells great stories. Welcome to the Detourist After Dark. I'm John Butler. Pull up a chair, pour another cup of coffee if you want to stay up a little later. And tonight, let's take the scenic route. This is KWJB, 95.1 FM, 1510 AM, from Canton, Texas.

Now, some of y'all never been down south too much. I'm gonna tell you a little bit about this so that you understand what I'm talking about. Down there we have a plant that grows out in the woods and the fields. Looks something like a turnip green. 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
1: Hey, what is a detourist? 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

everyone who refuses to hurry through life. John Butler is here all night long. The D, Tourist After Dark. John Butler on KWJV 95.1. The B.

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1: Here's your updated forecast on the B. Lows level off around 77 overnight under clear skies, southerly winds around 5 miles per hour. Bright sunshine expected again Thursday, daytime highs approaching 99. I'm meteorologist Paul Trombley in the Butler 7 Media Newsroom. Right now, it's 84 degrees.

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By sunrise, well, maybe we'll both discover something we didn't know when the night began. 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John Butler with you all night long.

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1: Here's your updated forecast on the B. Lows level off around 77 overnight under clear skies, southerly winds around 5 miles per hour. Bright sunshine expected again Thursday, daytime highs approaching 99. I'm meteorologist Paul Trombley in the Butler 7 Media Newsroom. Right now, it's 84 degrees.

through the big cities into back roads, truck stops, small towns, and forgotten places where America still tells great stories. Welcome to the Detourist After Dark. I'm John Butler. Pull up a chair, pour another cup of coffee if you want to stay up a little later. And tonight, let's take the scenic route. 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

Every town has a character. You know, every back road has a surprise. And that's why I never worry about running out of things to talk about or write about, which I did in my book, Heartland Highways in Search of America. It's on Amazon. It's by John W. Butler. That's me. And even have an audio book I narrated. So if you're looking for a little diversion and a little reading to find out what still holds America together, take my road trip with me through the pages or on the audiobook on Amazon and wherever books are sold. John Butler with you, the Detourist After Dark, on KWJB, the B.

0: Your Thursday weather update is being brought to you today by Zuhl's Smashburger in Mineola, where every smash brings the flavor home. Open Tuesday through Saturday, 11 to 7. Come in today and taste the smash everyone's talking about. Now here's your Thursday weather forecast.
1: Here's your updated forecast on the B. Lows level off around 77 overnight. Under clear skies, southerly winds around 5 miles per hour. Bright sunshine expected again Thursday. Daytime highs approaching 99. I'm meteorologist Paul Trombley in the Butler 7 Media Newsroom. Right now, 83.

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0: Your Thursday weather update is being brought to you today by Zuhl's Smashburger in Mineola, where every smash brings the flavor home. Open Tuesday through Saturday, 11 to 7. Come in today and taste the smash everyone's talking about. Now here's your Thursday weather forecast.
1: Here's your updated forecast on the B. Lows level off around 77 overnight under clear skies, southerly winds around 5 miles per hour. Bright sunshine expected again Thursday. Daytime highs approaching 99. I'm meteorologist Paul Trombley in the Butler 7 Media Newsroom. Right now, 83.

Some folks collect souvenirs. I collect stories. You can find some of them in my book, Heartland Highways, In Search of America, by John W. Butler, on Amazon or wherever you buy books from. It's a road trip across America. I'd love for you to take it with me through the pages of the book. It's also on audiobook if you want to just listen as you drive along or kill a little time on your sofa. This is John Butler, the Detourist After Dark on KWJB. The B. Thanks for joining me.

for everyone who refuses to hurry through life. John Butler is here all night long. The D, Tourist After Dark. 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The B.

through the big cities into back roads, truck stops, small towns, and forgotten places where America still tells great stories. Welcome to the Detourist After Dark. I'm John Butler. Pull up a chair, pour another cup of coffee if you want to stay up a little later. And tonight, let's take the scenic route. 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

Hey, thanks for making me part of your night. Whether you're crossing state lines, stocking grocery shelves, walking. 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This is the Detourist After Dark. 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

0: Your Thursday weather update is being brought to you today by Zuhl's Smashburger in Mineola, where every smash brings the flavor home. Open Tuesday through Saturday, 11 to 7. Come in today and taste the smash everyone's talking about. Now here's your Thursday weather forecast.
1: Here's your updated forecast on the B. Lows level off around 77. Overnight, under clear skies, southerly winds around 5 miles per hour. Bright sunshine expected again. Thursday, daytime highs approaching 99. I'm meteorologist Paul Trombley in the Butler 7 Media Newsroom. Right now, 83.

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Welcome aboard, wherever you found us tonight. I'm glad you took the exit off the main road onto the detour. Around here, we believe the best stories happen off the interstate on the detour.

0: Your Thursday weather update is being brought to you today by Zuhl's Smashburger in Mineola, where every smash brings the flavor home. 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Now here's your Thursday weather forecast.
1: Here's your updated forecast on the B. Lows level off around 77. Overnight, under clear skies, southerly winds around 5 miles per hour. Bright sunshine expected again. Thursday, daytime highs approaching 99. I'm meteorologist Paul Trombley in the Butler 7 Media Newsroom. Right now, it's 82 degrees.
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through the big cities into back roads, truck stops, small towns, and forgotten places where America still tells great stories. Welcome to the Detourist After Dark. I'm John Butler. Pull up a chair, pour another cup of coffee if you want to stay up a little later. And tonight, let's take the scenic route. 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

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I know there's a truck rolling west, a nurse finishing a long shift who's listening, somebody putting fresh coffee on, and somebody who just can't sleep. Well, you're all part of the same little roadside cafe tonight. Welcome to the Detourist After Dark.

0: Your Thursday weather update is being brought to you today by Zuhl's Smashburger in Mineola, where every smash brings the flavor home. Open Tuesday through Saturday, 11 to 7. Come in today and taste the smash everyone's talking about. Now here's your Thursday weather forecast.
1: Here's your updated forecast on the B. Lows dip down to about 77 overnight under clear skies, southerly winds around 5 miles per hour. Bright sunshine expected again Thursday. High temperatures reach up to 100. I'm meteorologist Paul Trombley in the Butler 7 Media Newsroom. Currently 82.

for everyone who refuses to hurry through life. John Butler is here all night long. The D, Tourist After Dark. John Butler on KWJV 95.1. The B.

John Butler here with you, the Detourist After Dark. Thanks for joining me. I'm here all night long with you if you just can't sleep or if you're working a late night shift. You know, the headlines tell us that we're divided. We're a divided America today. But I've traveled all over the main roads and the back roads, big cities, small towns, and I wrote about it in my book, Heartland Highways, In Search of America by John W. Butler. It's on Amazon. You can find it. I've got an audio book that I narrated. If you don't want to read, you can just listen to it. Some interesting stories from my road trip across America. The stories will remind you of what still holds us together.

0: Your Thursday weather update is being brought to you today by Zuhl's Smashburger in Mineola, where every smash brings the flavor home. Open Tuesday through Saturday, 11 to 7. Come in today and taste the smash everyone's talking about. Now here's your Thursday weather forecast.
1: Here's your updated forecast on the B. Lows dip down to about 77 overnight under clear skies, southerly winds around 5 miles per hour. Bright sunshine expected again Thursday. High temperatures reach up to 100. I'm meteorologist Paul Trombley in the Butler 7 Media Newsroom. Right now, 81.

To live for today and to love for tomorrow is the wisdom of a fool. Because tomorrow is promised to no one. You see, love is that wonderful thing that the whole wide world needs plenty of. And if you think for 1 minute that you can live without it, then you're only fooling yourself. 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I'd like to tell you something that happened to me just the other day.

through the big cities into back roads, truck stops, small towns, and forgotten places where America still tells great stories. Welcome to the Detourist After Dark. I'm John Butler. Pull up a chair, pour another cup of coffee if you want to stay up a little later. And tonight, let's take the scenic route. 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

If you're driving tonight, keep your eyes on the road and keep an eye out for a new interesting story. 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By sunrise, well, maybe we'll both discover something we didn't know when the night began. 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

0: Your Thursday weather update is being brought to you today by Zuhl's Smashburger in Mineola, where every smash brings the flavor home. Open Tuesday through Saturday, 11 to 7. Come in today and taste the smash everyone's talking about. Now here's your Thursday weather forecast.
1: Here's your updated forecast on the B. Lows dip down to about 77 overnight under clear skies, southerly winds around 5 miles per hour. Bright sunshine expected again Thursday. High temperatures reach up to 100. I'm meteorologist Paul Trombley in the Butler 7 Media Newsroom. Right now, 81.

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1: Your Thursday weather update is being brought to you today by Zool's Smashburger in Mineola, where every smash brings the flavor home. Open Tuesday through Saturday, 11 to 7. Come in today and taste the smash everyone's talking about. Now here's your Thursday weather forecast.
2: Here's your updated forecast on the B. Lows dip down to about 77 overnight. Under clear skies, southerly winds around 5 miles per hour. Bright sunshine expected again Thursday. High temperatures reach up to 100. I'm meteorologist Paul Trombley in the Butler 7 Media Newsroom. Right now, it's 80 degrees.

Some folks collect souvenirs. I collect stories. You can find some of them in my book, Heartland Highways, In Search of America, by John W. Butler, on Amazon or wherever you buy books from. It's a road trip across America. I'd love for you to take it with me through the pages of the book. It's also on audiobook if you want to just listen as you drive along or kill a little time on your sofa. This is John Butler, the Detourist After Dark on KWJB. The B. Thanks for joining me.

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Welcome to the Detourist After Dark. I'm John Butler. Pull up a chair, pour another cup of coffee if you want to stay up a little later. And tonight, let's take the scenic route. 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
5: 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Now here's your Thursday weather forecast.
7: Here's your updated forecast on the B. Lows dip down to about 77 overnight. Under clear skies, southerly winds around 5 miles per hour. Bright sunshine expected again Thursday. High temperatures reach up to 100. I'm meteorologist Paul Trombley in the Butler 7 Media Newsroom. Right now, it's 80 degrees.

Every town has a character, you know. Every back road has a surprise. And that's why I never worry about running out of things to talk about or write about, which I did in my book, Heartland Highways in Search of America. It's on Amazon. It's by John W. Butler. That's me. And even have an audio book I narrated. So if you're looking for a little diversion and a little reading to find out what still holds America together, take my road trip with me through the pages or on the audiobook on Amazon and wherever books are sold. John Butler with you, the Detourist After Dark, on KWJB, the B.

0: Your Thursday weather update is being brought to you today by Zuhl's Smashburger in Mineola, where every smash brings the flavor home. Open Tuesday through Saturday, 11 to 7. Come in today and taste the smash everyone's talking about. Now here's your Thursday weather forecast.
1: Here's your updated forecast on the B. Lows dip down to about 77 overnight under clear skies, southerly winds around 5 miles per hour. Bright sunshine expected again Thursday. High temperatures reach up to 100. I'm meteorologist Paul Trombley in the Butler 7 Media Newsroom. Currently 81.
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I know there's a truck rolling west, a nurse finishing a long shift who's listening, somebody putting fresh coffee on, and somebody who just can't sleep. Well, you're all part of the same little roadside cafe tonight. Welcome to the Detourist After Dark.

0: Your Thursday weather update is being brought to you today by Zuhl's Smashburger in Mineola, where every smash brings the flavor home. Open Tuesday through Saturday, 11 to 7. Come in today and taste the smash everyone's talking about. Now here's your Thursday weather forecast.
1: Here's your updated forecast on the Bee. Ample sunshine expected today. Daytime highs approaching 100. Southerly winds 5 to 10 miles per hour. Clear skies again tonight. Lows level off around 76. I'm meteorologist Paul Trombley in the Butler 7 Media Newsroom. Currently, it's 81 degrees.

0: Your Thursday weather update is being brought to you today by Zuhl's Smashburger in Mineola, where every smash brings the flavor home. Open Tuesday through Saturday, 11 to 7. Come in today and taste the smash everyone's talking about. Now here's your Thursday weather forecast.
1: Here's your updated forecast on the B. Ample sunshine expected today. Daytime highs approaching 100. Southerly winds 5 to 10 miles per hour. Clear skies again tonight. Lows level off around 76. I'm meteorologist Paul Trombley in the Butler 7 Media Newsroom. Currently 80.

0: This is KWJB, the B from Canton, Texas.
1: TSN headlines, federal registration will no longer be necessary to buy a gun silencer, short barrel rifle, or short barrel shotgun. San Angelo federal judge sides with plaintiffs in removing the registration requirement since those items are no longer being taxed, which comes as a result of passage of the Big Beautiful Bill. Gun Owners of America was a plaintiff in the lawsuit. The decision will not take effect for a week, allowing the Department of Justice to appeal. The North Texas city of McKinney votes unanimously in favor of a proposed project from the McKinney Islamic Association. A mosque, gym, and classroom building will be built. The approval comes 2 years after a previous request for another mosque was shut down after strong public opinion. A company is buying Ridgemar Mall in Fort Worth. Lampasas ISD in Central Texas has banned energy drinks, all caffeine drinks, from all K-12 campuses, citing student health. And in the majors today, the Rangers beat San Francisco. The Astros lose to Toronto. With your Texas News headlines, I'm Barbara Schwartz.
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Bruce Hornsby and the Reins, a little rock and roll to get you going this morning. Air a little kiss, all for one before that one. Uncle Jesse with you here on the Morning Grind, 95.1 KWJB, a little after 6 o'clock. Don't hit that snooze alarm, guys. You got to get moving. It's just Thursday. It's not Friday yet. That'll be tomorrow, but this Thursday morning, August the 6th. Holidays today, India Pale Ale Day. Get you one of those hoppy and refreshing brews, maybe a lunch or supper today. It's National Wiggle Your Toes Day. It's Fresh Breath Day today. That's important when you work around folks. National Root Beer Float Day. It's International Scuba Day. Scuba, scuba, scuba. Balloons to Heaven Day and Farm Worker Appreciation Day. If you're eating this morning, thank a farmer, because they're the one that raised all that stuff that you're eating. And remember to appreciate your breakfast, because let's face it, you know, your eggs, well, that's a chicken doing its work, but that bacon, that's a lifetime commitment for the pig.

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Sir Rod Stewart's having a party there. Lena Miles, that black velvet and a little boy smile kicked off this little block. Some Bobby Sherman on the way for all you 1970s teeny bopper folks out there. Hey, let's do a quick check of that Hefner Group insurance community calendar right now. Coming up August the 8th from 9 a.m. to 4 p.m., that's this Saturday, Gilmer Civic Center, 1218 U.S. Highway 271 North in Gilmer. It's the East Texas Treasure Show. Free to the public, exhibits and displays. The kids can practice panning for coins and tokens, learn about metal detecting, see all kinds of displays of relics and coins and bottles and Native American artifacts found by these treasure hunters. Free to the public. Sounds like fun for the whole family right there in Gilmer, Texas.

100. Southerly winds 5 to 10 miles per hour. Clear skies again tonight. Lows level off around 76. I'm meteorologist Paul Trombley in the Butler 7 Media Newsroom. Right now, it's 79 degrees.

McFadden and Whitehead ain't no stopping us now. We are on the move. This is Uncle Jesse with you here with the Morning Grind, 95.1 KWJB. Little after 6:30, time to get moving. Just go out, face the world today with this thought in mind. Good morning. Good morning, you glitter gremlin. Oh, yes. May your coffee punch first and your common sense show up before your mouth does. Have a great day. You will survive.

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Grand Funk on this Thursday morning. Uncle Jesse with you here on this August the 6th. Fresh breath day. You know you just got up out of bed. You know that dragon breath in the morning. A lot of folks suffer from halitosis or bad breath without even realizing it. So it's always a good idea to check your breath. Practice good oral hygiene. Pop a sugar-free breath mint today, because nobody likes having a close quarters conversation with that one person who's just had onions and garlic with a cup of coffee for lunch. Talk a little bit more about National Fresh Breath Day as the morning goes on.

0: Your Thursday weather update is being brought to you today by Zuhl's Smashburger in Mineola, where every smash brings the flavor home. Open Tuesday through Saturday, 11 to 7. Come in today and taste the smash everyone's talking about. Now here's your Thursday weather forecast.
1: Here's your updated forecast on the Bee. Ample sunshine expected today. Daytime highs approaching 100. Southerly winds 5 to 10 miles per hour. Clear skies again tonight. Lows level off around 76. I'm meteorologist Paul Trombley in the Butler 7 Media Newsroom. Right now, it's 79 degrees.

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1: TSN headlines. Current statewide gas prices average $3.64 for a gallon of regular and $5 for a gallon of diesel. Four Texas A&M professors are taking their Board of Regents to court over the new policy banning class discussion on race, gender, or sexual orientation. It's led to numerous classes being canceled or forced to remove content. The head of DHS, Mark Wayne Mullen, visited the Rio Grande Valley for the first time to see the new border wall and barriers recently installed. A resolution calls for protection of ancient murals found in West Texas's Lower Pecos Canyonland Preserve. This as a road and other border security measures are planned for the area. Texas joins other states in calls to ban prediction markets, which let people bet on just about everything. Some lawmakers cite the growing number of teenagers on the platforms as worrisome. A reminder that Texas back-to-school tax-free weekend is just a few days away. No sales tax on anything's needed for school, as long as the purchase is under $100. With your Texas News headlines, I'm Kristen Yates.
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Skinnerd, Sweet Home, Alabama. Just turn it up. Had some Eagles before that. Uncle Jesse with you here. Hope you're moving. Yeah, I got them toes wiggling today on National Wiggle Your Toes Day. Maybe getting ready to go dancing across the kitchen while you pour that last little bit of milk and a handful of blueberries in your Cheerios today. But let's celebrate. August the 6th, this day in music history, 1982, the movie The Wall from Pink Floyd premiered in New York City. 1981, Stevie Nicks released her first solo album, Belladonna. One of the singles, a duet with Tom Petty, Stop Dragging My Heart Around, hit the charts. 1972, Procol Harum recorded Conquistador Live with the Edmonton Symphony Orchestra. 65, the Beatles released their Help album in the UK. And on this date in 1960, Chubby Checkers, a guest on American Bandstand, performs The Twist for the first time on TV. The song goes on to hit number one and starts a huge dance craze.

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2: A burn ban is currently in effect for Rusk County, up to 90 days unless lifted or renewed earlier. Winnsboro ISD has announced that its board president has been arrested. Brandon Heath Green was booked into the Wood County Jail and booked on charges of tampering with evidence and failure to report child abuse. He is being held on a collective bond of $13,000. There are now new requirements to get hunting and fishing license in the state of Texas. The Texas Parks and Wildlife Commission approved new proof of residency requirements. 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
0: Your Thursday weather update is being brought to you today by Zool's Smashburger in Mineola, where every smash brings the flavor home. Open Tuesday through Saturday, 11 to 7. Come in today and taste the smash everyone's talking about. Now here's your Thursday weather forecast.
3: Here's your updated forecast on the B. Ample sunshine expected today. Daytime highs approaching 100. Southerly winds 5 to 10 miles per hour. Clear skies again tonight. Lows level off around 76. I'm meteorologist Paul Trombley in the Butler 7 Media Newsroom. Right now, it's 79 degrees.

Little Lone Star on this Thursday morning. Uncle Jesse with you here on the Morning Grind, 95.1 KWJB. A little country for your coffee there. And speaking of country, let's touch on this in the Hefner Group Insurance Community Calendar right now. Coming up this Friday, Mo Bandy, a great country western star. He'll be in concert in Mineola, Texas at the historic Select Theater, Lake Country Playhouse, right there on Johnson Street. You can't miss it. 40-foot neon tower that was put on in the 40s, but they've been in business for 106 years now, entertaining East Texas. So make sure you go to the website, lakecountryplayhouse.com. 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And that's where you can get your tickets for Mo Bandy. That's tomorrow night. 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

Bryan Adams, singing about heaven there. Yeah, I see Kobe Kiat coming up here in a second or two. Uncle Jazzy with you here, though. It is August the 6th. We're celebrating National Fresh Breath Day. Whether you're at a party or you're in the office or generally out in public, bad breath is a social faux pas. Many people aren't even aware that they have. National Fresh Breath Day is created to promote the kindness that comes from having an awareness about the importance of fresh breath. Now, I don't think folks are going to have a fresh breath party today to celebrate. Well, here's some things to do. First of all, check that breath. It can be hard for a person to smell their own bad breath. Generally, a bad taste in the mouth will probably signal that bad breath could be a problem. But that doesn't always work. Some people think that breathing into a cupped hand so the air comes back towards the face is a better way to get a reading on bad breath. And, of course, practice good oral hygiene today. Make sure not only do you floss and you brush your teeth, make sure you need to brush your tongue as well. Rinsing with a germ-killing mouthwash can take it one step further in fighting the bacteria that will cause bad breath. Now, if you don't have the option to brush your teeth after eating or drinking, you might carry a little bottle of mouthwash, a little travel pack, so you can at least rinse a bit to kill those icky germs and freshen up that breath for the rest of the day.

0: Brighter than the sun. Your Thursday weather update is being brought to you today by Zool's Smash Burger in Mineola, where every smash brings the flavor home. Open Tuesday through Saturday, 11 to 7. Come in today and taste the smash everyone's talking about. Now here's your Thursday weather forecast.
1: Here's your updated forecast on the B.
2: Highs around 100 today,
3: under mainly sunny skies,
2: winds out of the south,
3: 8 to 15 miles per hour.
2: Clear skies tonight,
3: lows level off around 76.
1: 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Right now,
2: it's 76 degrees.

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1: TSN headlines, a man has been arrested in connection with the 2012 murder of a toddler. 39-year-old Eric Johnson was taken into custody by the LaPorte Police Department for the murder of 16-month-old Sean McCloskey. The city of McKinney votes unanimously in favor of a proposed project from the McKinney Islamic Association. A mosque, gym, and classroom building will be built. Lampasas ISD in Central Texas is following national health guidelines that discourage kids under 18 from energy drinks and caffeine pouches. Eight people still face charges in what's being described as a massive conspiracy to steal crude oil from Permian Basin producers. Six others have already pled guilty to the scheme. Several players from the Marcus High School football team were in a Denton County courtroom today, accused of hazing their teammate. They're accused of stripping him, calling him a racial slur, and shooting him eight times with a pellet gun. And the city of Austin seeks public feedback on renaming the Cesar Chavez Street. With your Texas News headlines, I'm Austin York.
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Little band from Texas, ZZ Top. Give me all your love and all your hugs and kisses, too. That's a great way to kick off this Thursday morning. It's a little after 8 o'clock here. Time for a little odd news. The new Spider-Man movie, brand new day. I've seen it. Man, it's awesome. I got to go back and see it again before it leaves here East Texas. Well, a screening of Spider-Man Brand New Day at a movie theater in Columbia was evacuated when the room filled with a foul, flatulent odor. Videos online from the Cine Columbia Cinema inside the Plaza Boca Grande shopping mall in Cartagena shows movie theater customers, including one dressed as Spider-Man, filling the lobby after evacuating the theater. The cause of the odor, which witnesses compared to a fart, has not been confirmed, but theories include a patron with a medical issue, passing a large amount of gas, or the detonation of a stink bomb, a prank device that gives off strong odors reminiscent of flatulence. Cine Columbia and local authorities have yet to officially comment on the incident. Oh, it is the top of the 8 o'clock hour. First song's out, so hey, Linda, this one's for you.

0: A burn ban is currently in effect for Rusk County, up to 90 days unless lifted or renewed earlier. Winnsboro ISD has announced that its board president has been arrested. Brandon Heath Green was booked into the Wood County Jail and booked on charges of tampering with evidence and failure to report child abuse. He is being held on a collective bond of $13,000. There are now new requirements to get hunting and fishing license in the state of Texas. The Texas Parks and Wildlife Commission approved new proof of residency requirements. License go on sale August 15th. 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This is Cheyenne Falmer with your local news report from the Butler 7 Media Newsroom. Your Thursday weather update is being brought to you today by Zuhl's Smashburger in Mineola, where every smash brings the flavor home. Open Tuesday through Saturday, 11 to 7. Come in today and taste the smash everyone's talking about. Now here's your Thursday weather forecast.
1: Here's your updated forecast on the B. Highs around 100 today under mainly sunny skies. Winds out of the south, 8 to 15 miles per hour. Clear skies tonight, lows level off around 76. I'm meteorologist Paul Trombley in the Butler 7 Media Newsroom. Currently 78.
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That'll be starting at 7 o'clock. Make sure you get in there. They got a great concession stand, a smoking section, with all proceeds supporting the Forever Young Activity Center, providing a place for a

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grassroots, I'd wait a million years if I could. Bo Bice before that's the real thing. Uncle Jesse with you here on August the 6th, National Fresh Breath Day. Most folks aren't aware of the fact that over 50% of the bacteria found in the human mouth contributes to bad breath. Brushing twice a day using mouthwash is an obvious way to fight halitosis. That's just a fancy medical term for bad breath. A lot of folks just can't get through the day without offending someone with stinky mouth odors. Mints, chewing gum with sugar can actually in the long term have the opposite effect to what you're hoping for. So if you're using mints or gum with your problems, be sure to choose special ones that are sugar-free, making it more likely they won't actually make the breath worse than it was before. National Fresh Breath Day created to educate, make people aware about these and other related factors to having fresh breath. The first recorded breath freshener, though, ancient Egyptians boiled herbs and spices with honey to form chewable pellets. They were not just for fresh breath, but also for their antimicrobial properties. Similar practices emerged in every ancient culture, highlighting the universal desire for pleasant breath. So get you a peppermint out there today. Get you some sugar-free gum or a mint. Make sure you brush. Hit a little Listerine there. But be all sparkly and fresh breath for all your friends today. Oh, and it is. It's almost 9 o'clock. Hey, Julie. This one's for you.

0: Your Thursday weather update is being brought to you today by Zuhl's Smashburger in Mineola, where every smash brings the flavor home. Open Tuesday through Saturday, 11 to 7. Come in today and taste the smash everyone's talking about. Now here's your Thursday weather forecast.
1: Here's your updated forecast on the Bee. High temperatures reach up to 100
2: today.
1: Under clear skies, winds out of the south, 8 to 15 miles per hour. Clear skies again tonight, lows dip down to about 76. I'm meteorologist Paul Trombley in the Butler 7 Media Newsroom. Right now, 78.

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1: TSN headlines. A massive fire broke out at a seafood warehouse in Galveston early this morning. A federal court battle in Texas is testing whether the Ku Klux Klan Act can be used in lawsuits involving modern political conflicts. A Texas judge has ruled that a state law regulating firearm suppressors and certain guns cannot be enforced. Texas Attorney General Ken Paxton is investigating the American Academy of Pediatrics, the country's largest group of pediatricians, accusing them of recommending childhood vaccines for financial gain. Texas game wardens are investigating the illegal killing of a nearly 12-foot alligator in Liberty County. Governor Abbott has announced more than $8 million in grants aimed at improving electric reliability in the Texas Panhandle and South Plains. An unnamed developer has withdrawn plans for a proposed data center in Brownsville. A new survey found that 63% of Texas teachers are seriously thinking about leaving the classroom. And more rescued beluga whales have arrived in Texas as a large-scale relocation effort continues. With your Texas News headlines, I'm Chelsea Wade.
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Michael Jackson. Oh, it's a smooth, smooth criminal. Bread before that one. Uncle Jesse with you here. Speaking of smooth criminals, these guys aren't. They're not ready for crime time criminals. Look, have you ever even wondered, okay, kids, have you wondered why the police even bother to ask folks if they committed a crime? I mean, they've heard every denial, every excuse, every alibi in the book. But every now and then, there's someone like this. Police in Florida arrested a 35-year-old man named Christopher Schifalo on Tuesday, showed him a video of a burglary at a Cuban restaurant. Christopher looked at the video and said, Yeah, I broke into that business a while back. I thought it looked familiar. Oh, that's me. Well, you got me. Probably helps, though, that Christopher has a fairly close relationship with the authorities. He's been arrested nearly 20 times in Miami-Dade County, mostly between the years of 2011 and 13 and 2015 to 2021, and about half of those were alleged burglaries and robberies. He's now facing charges for armed burglary, grand theft, and criminal mischief. No words on whether he'll get any time off for being honest. Oh, yeah. Smooth criminal.

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CCR down on the corner. Got some KC and the Sunshine Band coming on to get your toes moving again. If you're running a little slow, it's almost 9:30. Make sure that you're ready to boogie there. That's what you got to do. Uncle Jesse with you here. A quick check of the Hefner Group Insurance Community Calendar during this morning grind on 95.1 KWJB. Coming up on August the 16th, Paul Dimmer. He'll be in concert at the Free Summer and Fall Concert Series being put on by Cheatham Memorial Methodist Church there in Edgewood, Texas. Doors will open at 4:30. Concert starts at 5 o'clock. Paul Dimmer, August the 16th. For more information, give the church a call, 903-896-4933.

A burn ban is currently in effect for Rusk County, up to 90 days unless lifted or renewed earlier. Winnsboro ISD has announced that its board president has been arrested. Brandon Heath Green was booked into the Wood County Jail and booked on charges of tampering with evidence and failure to report child abuse. He is being held on a collective bond of $13,000. There are now new requirements to get hunting and fishing license in the state of Texas. The Texas Parks and Wildlife Commission approved new proof of residency requirements. License go on sale August 15th. 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This is Cheyenne Falmer with your local news report from the Butler 7 Media Newsroom. Your Thursday weather update is being brought to you today by

Travolta, Olivia Newton-John, You're the One That I Want. Captain and Tennille before that one. Uncle Jesse with you here. Time for me to slide out the door. Let Mama T in here with that midday mayhem that she does every single day. Thanks for letting me into your houses, your cars, and your businesses this morning. I hope I got you out the door, on the floor, and out the door with a smile on your face and a hot cup of Joe in your hand. I've had fun today on this National Good Morning, Bad Breath Day, National Fresh Breath Day. And I'm going to leave you with this question. Is it rude to throw a breath mint in someone's mouth while they're talking? I'm just asking. We'll see you tomorrow, boys and girls. It'll be Friday morning then. Have a great day.

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0: 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Open Tuesday through Saturday, 11 to 7. 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Now here's your Thursday weather forecast.
1: Here's your updated forecast on the Bee. High temperatures reach up to 100 today. Under clear skies, winds out of the south, 8 to 15 miles per hour. Clear skies again tonight, lows dip down to about 76. I'm meteorologist Paul Trombley in the Butler 7 Media Newsroom. Right now, 81.

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1: TSN headlines. Statewide gas prices averaging $3.63 this morning for a gallon of regular, $4.97 for a gallon of diesel. This marks the last weekend for many Texas kids before school resumes. It's suggested that parents remind kids about traffic rules and even walk school routes together to help prep for the change in routine. Texas having a persistent teacher shortage, according to recent numbers, and it's much to do with pay. Despite state-level investments, Texas teacher salaries are still about $10,000 below the national average. A big Second Amendment victory in a Texas federal court clears a path for folks to buy silencers, short-barreled rifles, and short-barreled shotguns without needing federal registration. The Fort Worth Stockyards hits pause on a planned new development there. Hotel rooms, apartments, underground parking, and more space for shops would have been added, but they now say it's not the right move forward for them. In sports, the Houston Astros lose a close one to Toronto. The Texas Rangers blew out San Francisco. With your Texas News headlines, I'm Kristen Yates.
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0: Well, good morning, everybody. Welcome in to 10 o'clock. This is Mama T, and you finally made it to the midday show. And I'm super glad that you're here with me. I hope you enjoyed Uncle Jesse's morning show here on The Bee, and I know he did a good job of getting you up and moving in the right direction. And now it's my job to keep you going in that right direction as we work our way through this work day. I've got a ton of great music planned for you today. All the classic hot hits are here, and I'm going to play them for you as we work our way through this work day. Stay tuned with me, and I'll see if I can't help you get to the end of the day. I'll be here with you on the air until 6 o'clock today, and we've got lots of good things planned for you in this 10 o'clock hour. We've got a ton of great music. We also have our birthday party for today. If you know someone who's celebrating a birthday or an anniversary, call or text me real quickly so that I can get them included into our birthday party, which comes up the second half of this hour. We're going to talk sports in the noon hour. We've got One Hit Wonders at 1. We've got our social media post, our favorite one for today, that comes up at 3 o'clock today. We've got some tips on how to live a happy and healthy life. And of course, we'll be ending the midday show today at 5 o'clock with our drive at 5. We've got some good things planned today. It's going to be a fun day. Thank you so much for tuning in to Tea on the Bee. It's the midday show right here on 95.1. Now let's get this 10 o'clock hour going. Hey, you guys, thanks for tuning in. I'm Mama T on this Thursday. And, well, if you're having trouble with this day, if you're having trouble remembering what day it is, you know, sometimes they all roll right into each other and they all just kind of run together and you don't know what day it is. I think Joey can help us with this day. Help us remember that it's Thursday.
1: Thursday. Look, if you need help remembering, just think of it like this. The third day, all right? Monday, one day. Tuesday, today, Wednesday, when, huh? What day? Thursday. The third day, okay?
0: Okay, it's a Thursday. I'm glad you guys are spending some of your Thursday with me here on the radio.

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Now that was a bona fide bee sing-along song. And you know the rules around here on the Midday Show, right? You don't have to sing good, but you do have to sing loud. So when a song like that comes on, I sure hope you were singing with me. I'm Mama T, and if you know me, you know I was singing pretty loud, and you also know it wasn't very good. 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

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That makes it sound a little bit better, doesn't it? 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It's the first part of our Best of East Texas High School football season, and today is all about the Lyndale Eagles. And let me send a big, huge thank you out to our sponsor for today's preview, the Lyndale Cleaners. 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So one more time, join us during our drive at 5 at 5:15 for another edition of our Pigskin Preview, all about the Lyndale Eagles. Of course, yesterday we talked to Coach Moffitt with Van and the Van Vandals, and tomorrow it will be all about the Edgewood Bulldogs. So be sure to tune in each weekday from now until we start high school football for another Pigskin Preview. And if you're wondering when we're going to have your school, well, you can go to KMU Sports on Facebook and see the schedule there. I'm Mama T. Thank you so much for riding through this Thursday work day with me. Oh, we are making it to the weekend. It's Friday Eve, so we're almost there, you guys. Stay tuned. I've got some great stuff coming up that's going to help us make our way through this work day.

0: speaking of the warmth of the sun, that's no joke around here these days. Be careful outside. The heat advisory warning has been crazy. But the Beach Boys singing a little bit about it to get us to the middle of our 10 o'clock hour. It's 10:30 on this Thursday morning. Well, at least if you're listening in the central time zone, it is. And it's time for us to take a quick break and get local news and weather. News and weather's coming up next. And then in about 10 minutes or so, we will have our August 6th birthday club. So if you know someone who's celebrating a birthday or an anniversary today, would you please call or text that to me real quickly so we can get them included into the birthday club? And today is Thursday, so Tracks General Store is sponsoring our party today and going to give us some great prizes to give away. So stay tuned. We're going to have a lot of fun coming up after this.
1: 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Winnsboro ISD has announced that its board president has been arrested. Brandon Heath Green was booked into the Wood County Jail and booked on charges of tampering with evidence and failure to report child abuse. He is being held on a collective bond of $13,000. A North Texas man is behind bars after he was charged with killing four puppies with a baseball bat. Donald Bruce Holmesley, 63, of Joshua, was held at the Wood County Jail on bonds totaling $220,000 for warrants charging him with four counts of cruelty to non-livestock animals and aggravated assault with a deadly weapon. There are now new requirements to get hunting and fishing

0: Here's your updated forecast on the Bee. High temperatures reach up to 100 today. Under clear skies, winds out of the south, 8 to 15 miles per hour. Clear skies again tonight, lows dip down to about 76. I'm meteorologist Paul Trombley in the Butler 7 Media Newsroom. Currently, it's 83 degrees.
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from the late 70s, I'm going to say 1979 or so, Dire Straits and the Sultans of Swing. What a great song. You're listening to Tea on the B. It's the midday show and time for us to get our August 6th birthday party started.

0: room, and happy birthday to all of you that are celebrating on August 6th. Happy birthday and happy anniversary. We have a couple of birthdays and one big anniversary to celebrate. Let's start there. Happy anniversary to Craig and Jill Schultz. Today is their 21st wedding anniversary. So happy anniversary to them. Philip McMahon's having a birthday today, and so is Joe Daniels. He is turning 75. Those are our birthdays and anniversaries that have been called or text in. Let me check my texting line real quickly to make sure that there haven't been any come in recently. I didn't want to miss anybody. Nope. That looks like everybody. All right. So we're going to put them on the wheel and spin the wheel and give away a prize. It's Thursday, so our birthday prize today is coming from our friends at Trax General Store.
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0: 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I've got everyone on the wheel. And with on the wheel, we have Craig and Jill Schultz, Philip McMahon, and Joe Daniels. All right, let's spin the wheel and see who's our winner today. My goodness, with only three people on there, it spins forever. I didn't think it was ever going to stop, but it did. And it landed on Joe Daniels. You are our winner today. If you happen to know Joe Daniels, would you tell him happy 75th birthday? Tell him Mama T was talking about him. And if he'll call or come by the radio station, we'll fix him up with a free meal or some free good, a certificate to get whatever he wants, actually, at the Trax General Store. All right. Let's get back to the midday show music. How about some Supremes on this Thursday morning?

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0: Your Thursday weather update is being brought to you today by Zuhl's Smashburger in Mineola, where every smash brings the flavor home. 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Come in today and taste the smash everyone's talking about. Now here's your Thursday weather forecast.
1: Here's your updated forecast on the B.
2: Daytime highs approaching 100 today under mainly sunny skies. Winds out of the south, 5 to 10 miles per hour. Lows around 76. Tonight, clear skies. I'm meteorologist Paul Trombley in the Butler 7 Media Newsroom. Currently 89.
0: 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Thank you for tuning in. 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
1: TSN headlines. Current statewide gas prices average $3.63 for a gallon of regular, $4.97 for a gallon of diesel. A warning to monitor actions outside in this heat as we're in peak wildfire season. Brush fires currently being fought in Carson, Clay, Wichita, Palo Pinto, and Archer counties. A massive waterfront fire on Galveston Island is under investigation. It led to a warehouse collapse last night. As students head back to class, an Austin-based company says its school safety drones are now deployed in three states. They can activate in seconds if an intruder enters the school. Police in Abilene defend their use of flock surveillance cameras despite national concerns over government overreach and privacy issues. They say it's already helped in homicide and sexual assault cases in the city. It is finally time to ask how many fair foods can fit into one fair food. Big Tech's Choice Award finalists are out. The best sweet, savory, and sipper, as well as most creative, will be awarded August 18th. With your Texas News headlines, I'm Kristen Yates.
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Well, hello. Thank you so much for tuning in. I'm Mama T, and you're listening to The Midday Show here on 95.1 The B. Middays with Mama T. Thanks for being here with me, because who needs coffee to get you through the middle of your day when you can have tea? I'm going to do my very best to keep you awake and alert and being positive and productive today in the middle of your day. So hang out with me. We've got some great classic hits to help you do just that. We've got some tips on how to live a happy and healthy life. And we're going to have lots of fun and games and prizes. So it's a win-win, right? Stay tuned with me right here on 95.1 The B. I'm Mama T. I'll be on the air with you till 6 o'clock this evening.

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Happy Thursday, everybody, or maybe I should say Friday Eve. That makes it sound a little bit better, doesn't it? 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It's the first part of our Best of East Texas High School football season. And today is all about the Lindale Eagles. And let me send a big, huge thank you out to our sponsor for today's preview, the Lindale Cleaners. 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So one more time, join us during our drive at 5 at 5:15 for another edition of our Pigskin Preview, all about the Lindale Eagles. Of course, yesterday we talked to Coach Moffitt with Van and the Van Vandals, and tomorrow it will be all about the Edgewood Bulldogs. So be sure to tune in each weekday from now until we start high school football for another Pigskin Preview. And if you're wondering when we're going to have your school, well, you can go to KMU Sports on Facebook and see the schedule there. I'm Mama T. Thank you so much for riding through this Thursday work day with me. Oh, we are making it to the weekend. It's Friday Eve, so we're almost there, you guys. Stay tuned. I've got some great stuff coming up that's going to help us make our way through this work day.

0: 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Winnsboro ISD has announced that its board president has been arrested. Brandon Heath Green was booked into the Wood County Jail and booked on charges of tampering with evidence and failure to report child abuse. He is being held on a collective bond of $13,000. A North Texas man is behind bars after he was charged with killing four puppies with a baseball bat. Donald Bruce Holmesley, 63, of Joshua, was held at the Wood County Jail on bonds totaling $220,000 for warrants charging him with four counts of cruelty to non-livestock animals and aggravated assault with a deadly weapon. There are now new requirements to get hunting and fishing license in the state of Texas. The Texas Parks and Wildlife Commission approved new proof of residency requirements. License go on sale August 15th. 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Most clothing, shoes, backpacks, and school supplies qualify for the sales tax exemption statewide. 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
1: Your Thursday weather update is being brought to you today by Zuhl's Smashburger in Mineola, where every smash brings the flavor home. 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Come in today and taste the smash everyone's talking about. Now here's your Thursday weather forecast.
2: Here's your updated forecast on the B.
3: Daytime highs approaching 100 today under mainly sunny skies.

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Thank you so much for tuning in to the Midday Show here on 95.1 The Bee. I'm Mama T, and I'm glad you're tuned in with me. I hope your day is going good. 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I'm sure we'll take a look at our community calendar a couple of times today and tell you what we've got going on here in East Texas.

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Thanks for tuning in. 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I'm Mama T, and I wanted to remind you about our gas and supply text line. 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And that number is 903-569-1999. 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Or what do you want to hear? Text me. I'd love to know.

Now that was a bona fide bee sing-along song. And you know the rules around here on the Midday Show, right? You don't have to sing good, but you do have to sing loud. So when a song like that comes on, I sure hope you were singing with me. I'm Mama T, and if you know me, you know I was singing pretty loud, and you also know it wasn't very good. Let's try to do better on this one.

0: 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Open Tuesday through Saturday, 11 to 7. 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Now here's your Thursday weather forecast.
1: Here's your updated forecast on the Bee. Daytime highs approaching 100 today under mainly sunny skies. Winds out of the south, 5 to 10 miles per hour. Lows around 76. Tonight, clear skies. I'm meteorologist Paul Trombley in the Butler 7 Media Newsroom. Currently 89.
0: Well, hello. Thank you for tuning in. You're listening to the Midday Show here on 95.1 The Bee. I'm Mama T, the host of the Midday Show, T on the Bee. We're serving it up all day long. I'll be here with you on the radio until 6 o'clock. Stay tuned.

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1: TSN headlines. Statewide gas prices averaging $3.63 this morning for a gallon of regular, $4.97 for a gallon of diesel. This marks the last weekend for many Texas kids before school resumes. It's suggested that parents remind kids about traffic rules and even walk school routes together to help prep for the change in routine. Texas having a persistent teacher shortage, according to recent numbers, and it's much to do with pay. Despite state-level investments, Texas teacher salaries are still about $10,000 below the national average. A big Second Amendment victory in a Texas federal court clears a path for folks to buy silencers, short-barreled rifles, and short-barreled shotguns without needing federal registration. The Fort Worth Stockyards hits pause on a planned new development there. Hotel rooms, apartments, underground parking, and more space for shops would have been added, but they now say it's not the right move forward for them. In sports, the Houston Astros lose a close one to Toronto. The Texas Rangers blew out San Francisco. With your Texas News headlines, I'm Kristen Yates.
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Hey, I'm Mama T. Let me welcome you to the Midday Cafe. Thanks for joining us for lunch today. I'll be your host, and oh, we've got some great specials planned for you today. And I see here on your reservation that it looks like you've got several people joining you for lunch today. Well, by the looks of this reservation, it looks like we're going to have a great lunch today and some great entertainment. So let's get you seated and your order taken. What would you like to hear for lunch today? Here's a great song that we can start you off as a little appetizer for today's lunch.

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Hey, welcome into the Midday Cafe. I'm Mama T, serving up all your favorites here on 95.1 The Bee. Hey, would you pass the hits?

Happy Thursday, everybody, or maybe I should say Friday Eve. That makes it sound a little bit better, doesn't it? 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It's the first part of our Best of East Texas High School football season, and today is all about the Lindale Eagles. And let me send a big, huge thank you out to our sponsor for today's preview, the Lindale Cleaners. 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So one more time, join us during our drive at 5 at 5:15 for another edition of our Pigskin Preview, all about the Lindale Eagles. Of course, yesterday we talked to Coach Moffitt with Van and the Van Vandals, and tomorrow it will be all about the Edgewood Bulldogs. So be sure to tune in each weekday from now until we start high school football for another Pigskin Preview. And if you're wondering when we're going to have your school, well, you can go to KMU Sports on Facebook and see the schedule there. I'm Mama T. Thank you so much for riding through this Thursday work day with me. Oh, we are making it to the weekend. It's Friday Eve, so we're almost there, you guys. Stay tuned. I've got some great stuff coming up that's going to help us make our way through this work day.

0: Thank you so much for having lunch with us today here at the Midday Cafe. I'm Mama T, your host, and so far we've served up a lot of great specials, and I hope that you've enjoyed it so far. But you guys know that in the middle of our lunch hour, every single weekday, we talk sports. And if you're a sports fan, then you've come to the right place for lunch. If you'll drag your chair over here to our table, you can join in the conversation. We're going to check in real quickly with local news and weather, but our friends from Texas State Network are here. They're going to have lunch with us today, as always, and then we'll get a full sports report around Texas, and then Bonus Billy will join me, and we'll have SOS. 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We're so thankful that they want to join us for lunch every day to talk a little sports. So I'm glad you're here today. I hope you're enjoying your noon hour. Stay tuned to more coming up in our Sports Talk Time here in the Midday Cafe.
1: 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Winnsboro ISD has announced that its board president has been arrested. Brandon Heath Green was booked into the Wood County Jail and booked on charges of tampering with evidence and failure to report child abuse. He is being held on a collective bond of $13,000. A North Texas man is behind bars after he was charged with killing four puppies with a baseball bat. Donald Bruce Holmesley, 63, of Joshua, was held at the Wood County Jail on bonds totaling $220,000 for warrants charging him with four counts of cruelty to non-livestock animals and aggravated assault with a deadly weapon. There are now new requirements to get hunting and fishing license in the state of Texas. The Texas Parks and Wildlife Commission approved new proof of residency requirements. License go on sale August 15th. Texas tax-free weekend starts Friday and runs through Sunday. Most clothing, shoes, backpacks, and school supplies qualify for the sales tax exemption statewide. 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
0: Your Thursday weather update is being brought to you today by Zool's Smashburger in Mineola, where every smash brings the flavor home. Open Tuesday through Saturday, 11 to 7. Come in today and taste the smash everyone's talking about. Now here's your Thursday weather forecast.
2: Here's your updated forecast on the B. Mainly clear this afternoon with a high of 100. Southerly winds 5 to 10 miles per hour. Lows dip down to about 76. Tonight, clear skies. I'm meteorologist Paul Trombley in the Butler 7 Media Newsroom. Currently, it's 90 degrees.
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4: I'm Dylan Moore, TSN Sports. We're looking at the Texas Longhorns, the Texas Rangers, and the Dallas Cowboys. 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

0: for, hey, this is how you approach it. And it's not just when we're on the field. It's how do you approach your recovery right now when you get in the locker room, when you're in the training room? You know, what are you fueling your body with for dinner tonight so you can get a good night's sleep and be ready to go again tomorrow and the next day and the next day? So I think it's all that. It goes from your preparation from a football perspective. It goes to how we practice, and then it goes to from a recovery standpoint.
1: The Longhorns start their season September 5th against Texas State. And with a look at the Texas Rangers, here's TSN's Adam C.
2: The Texas Rangers won the rubber game of their series against the San Francisco Giants yesterday. Final score, 6-0. The Rangers started off the scoring with four runs in the bottom of the third inning.
3: A look back to second and the 1-1 pitch. And that's hit hard into right field, a base knock for Nimmo. Langford being waved around third. The throw from Lee goes into second. RBI single for Brandon Nimmo.
2: Call courtesy of Matt Hicks and the Rangers Radio Network. Brandon Nimmo added a solo home run in the fifth inning to put the Rangers up 5.
4: Here's the pitch. On a high drive toward the left field corner. Carrying well, way back is Leonard, and that ball is history.
2: Call courtesy of Eric Nadell and the Rangers Radio Network. Cody Bradford made his first start for Texas since 2024, giving up 5 hits and striking out 5 batters in 4 1/3 shutout innings pitched. The Rangers will have the day off today and be back in action to open up a home series tomorrow night against the Baltimore Orioles. First pitch at 7:15, coverage on Apple TV. I'm Adam C., TSN Sports.
1: And while the Dallas Cowboys had a day off of practice yesterday, the coordinator spent time to talk with the media. This offseason, the team is focused on improving the defense, and defensive coordinator Christian Parker spoke on one of the new acquisitions in Jayshon Barham.
5: We had a vision for him. We drafted him, and that's coming to life. I think he brings a certain physicality and demeanor to the inside of the defense, and you feel that. Any young player, you're at a different level. The offensive information, how the play style is, the rules of the game, all those different things. It's a constant educational approach when you have young players. So you want to allow them to keep it simple and clean and play fast by also kind of elevating their knowledge of the game so we can execute and maximize each call.
1: The Cowboys' first preseason game is August 14th. I'm Dylan Moore, TSN Sports.
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8: A couple of things before we really get started. Believe it or not, my Cardinals defeated the Yankees 2 out of 3. They won the series against the Yankees. Now, granted, David Judd and some of these other guys didn't play, but fact is, my Cardinals went into Yankee Stadium and beat them 2 out of 3, which is impressive. I was hoping for one win and got 2 out of 3, so that's pretty good. Also, my Colts extended Jonathan Taylor's contract for 2 more years, and he will be a Colt, so he ain't going nowhere, so I'm kind of pumped about that. 22 days for Friday night football in Texas. Now, that's just every day. That's Monday through Sunday, obviously. 3 Friday nights for Friday night football. In 3 weeks from today, we will be broadcasting our first game for 2026 on KAMU. Can you believe that? 3 weeks from tonight, I'll be over in Fruitvale. I think it's Bobcats, right? To the Bobcats over in Fruitvale, I'll be over there doing your 6-man football game. So, kind of interesting. Mama Tibby won't announce tonight today that the 2026 KAMU football schedule is now available. If you'll come here to the station, it's on the receptionist desk. It's the table you see when you first walk in. They're on the desk, and they are available if you want to get one. And I would imagine, we haven't done this yet, but I imagine we may possibly put that on KAMU's Facebook page, maybe. We'll see if we can get that done.
7: 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It's already there, I believe.
8: I don't know if it's already there or not, but it could be. 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Today at 5:15, the KAMU Pigskin Preview on the Lindale Eagles. Oh, let me tell you something funny that happened yesterday. You'll like this. I'm sitting there listening, trying to listen to the Van Vandal's Pigskin Preview. And just as he starts interviewing Coach Moffitt, my brother calls me, he couldn't have timed it perfect, calls me right in the middle, right at the start of the interview. So guess what? I hardly get to hear any of the interview because he talks and he goes on and he goes on and he goes on. And I'm thinking, man, you could have timed this if you'd have known it any better. So today we're going to be looking at the Lindale Eagles, sponsored by Lindale Cleaners. So you want to tell them about

0: This.
1: Well, join us at 5:15 every weekday until our first football game. And for a different Pigskin preview, yesterday was about Van, today is about Lindale, tomorrow's about Edgewood. So we sit down with the coach and talk about last year's season, who's, you know, who they're going to be missing, and look forward to this season. And today, of course, we want to thank Lindale Cleaners for sponsoring. That's at 5:15 every afternoon.
0: Right. Now, we're going to take a look very quickly. This is not going to be what Conrad does. Conrad will go into more detail on this. This is kind of the outline of what the Lindale Eagles had. Head coach, Chris Cochran. Classification, 4A Division I. Stadium, obviously, is Eagle Stadium. Now, Lindale is kind of like some school districts you go to. Their stadium is not on campus. A lot of the high schools do. A lot of them have them on campus. Lindale's one that does not. They have to actually bus their football team to the stadium. It's a nice stadium. It's a real nice stadium, pretty big and pretty spacious. Let's see. Colors are blue and white. The 2025 record was 10-2. I would say that since Cochran's been there, I would say they've been in the playoffs probably every year since I have been here. You could just about count on Lindale being in the playoffs. Lindale has a lot of really good athletes, and the football teams are usually really, really good. Last year, they lost in the area around to Fort Bend Crawford, 35-28. Let me tell you, I can remember back in 1982. This takes you way back. I can remember 1982, and the reason I bring this up is I see the term Fort Bend. I was in Corsicana coaching. In my first year there, the high school team made the playoffs. Well, they went to the state finals, and it was going to be over in College Station where they were going to have it. At that time, they moved it around to different college venues. And they played, of course, the Corsicana at that time was known as a big, bulky team. They were huge. And they were going to play a team called Fort Bend Willow Ridge. And I'm assuming Fort Bend Willow Ridge is still around, but I remember it. Anyways, when you watched them warm up, of course, the Canada was huge, and Fort Bend was a little old bitty team, but they were fast. And let me tell you, they wore Corsicana out. They ended up beating them like 35-7 or something like that, but they wore them out. But anyways, Lindale lost to Fort Bend Crawford. I'd like to know how many high schools there are in the district of Fort Bend in Texas. But they beat them 35-28. Key losses, one of the big key losses is Caleb Walker. Their biggest rival is obviously who? Van. And their first game this year will be a good one. They will be over August 28th. They'll be at Hallsville for the Hallsville Bobcats. And let me tell you, another place that's growing like wildfire, that's Hallsville. Every time I ever go to Hallsville, they've always got something being built. They've got a really nice gym in Hallsville, like a really nice football stadium. And, they're growing pretty much. Tomorrow, we'll look at the Edgewood Bulldogs. Edgewood Bulldogs, this place to do this. We had them on our Friday night show. Today we're going to look at the Mineola Yellow Jackets' non-district schedule. The teams that are not in their district that they're going to be playing. The opening game on August 28th, and I believe this is my bonus game. They'll be home playing Hooks, and that will be a good game. That's going to be a really good test for the new head coach of Mineola. That'll be a real good test. September the 4th. They'll be at New Diana. September the 18th, they'll be hosting Sabine. And then September 28th, they're going to take the trek just a little ways down the road. September 18th, they're going to be at Lone Oak, the Lone Oak Buffaloes. All right, Mama T, you ready for your mascots this morning?
1: Yeah, I guess.
0: We're going to be, don't be too fired up and excited over this.
1: Okay.
0: We're going to be looking at the American League West. This ought to be easy. This is your team's in this. As a matter of fact, we're going to start with your team.
1: Okay, the Rangers. Rangers, Arlington.
0: Hey, Texas, all right?
1: Well, okay, so not town.
0: The Astros.
1: Houston.
0: Houston. You know, us Texans really pronounce that the wrong way. They're supposed to be Houston.
1: No, it's Houston.
0: I know it's Houston. But if you feed in GPS that word, it comes out Houston.
1: Well, the GPS is wrong. It's phonetically sounding it out.
0: All right. The A's?
1: Oakland.
0: Oakland. Which eventually is going to be Las Vegas, actually.
1: Oh, really?
0: Oh, yeah. They're building a stadium for the A's. The Mariners?
1: Seattle.
0: And the Angels? Come on now.
1: The Los Angeles.
0: Los Angeles.
1: I have a problem with all the Los Angeles
0: yes,
1: towns,
0: you do.
1: Everybody.
0: That's where I started laughing, Los Angeles Angels. Tomorrow, we will be looking at the National League East. Now, along with Jonathan Taylor's announcement of his extension, tonight we get to, for those of you that are football fans, you're going to enjoy tonight because you have some football to watch. Tonight on Prime, I think it's Prime Video, I think, Amazon Prime, they're going to have the Hall of Fame game on tonight. Now, the Hall of Fame game is one game that starts the NFL season. And how they pick these teams, who knows. But they select two teams that play in the Hall of Fame game where they're going to induct four players into the Hall of Fame. Now, tonight you're going to see the Arizona Cardinals take on the Carolina Panthers. Let me tell you something interesting about this. Haynes King, who is the rookie quarterback from Georgia Tech, and I want to make I think I have this right. Haynes King is going to be starting, I think, for that Carolina Panthers. And of course, that could be I may have that backwards, but they're also going to have another rookie quarterback. Carson Beck. Carson Beck, who used to play for Georgia and played for Miami, is going to start for the Arizona Cardinals. So you're going to see two rookie quarterbacks starting tonight for each of their pro teams. Here are the inductees, and I want you to tell me as much as you can remember about these players, because these players were pretty good. For the Arizona Cardinals, we have wide receiver Larry Fitzgerald. And Larry Fitzgerald was a wide receiver who was a really good receiver for the Arizona. Do you remember him? Larry Fitzgerald. And then this is the one I had trouble the other day. You had to look up for me. The Carolina Panthers linebacker, Lou Kuechly. Kuechly was pretty good on the field. He made a lot of tackles. I always had trouble pronouncing his name because his name does not match the way this is spelled. It is spelled K-U-E-C-H-L-Y. It is pronounced Kuechly. Now, how they get Kuechly out of that, I have no idea, but they do. The other one is the Saints quarterback, Drew Brees. Now, Drew Brees irritates me because he beat my Colts in the Super Bowl one year. Drew Brees wasn't very big. Drew Brees is probably about 5'10". He's not very big. But Drew Brees had one thing some of the quarterbacks don't have. He was extremely intelligent.
1: Well, really he could smart. Throw it. Didn't he hold some records for passes? Completions or maybe most passing yards?
0: Right.
1: I just remember he was a passing quarterback.
0: Yeah, he was good. He was a real good quarterback.
1: He played for a long time, more than 20 years.
0: He played at Purdue. He played quite a bit. The weird part is he played all of his seasons at New Orleans. He played for New Orleans.
1: I don't think that's weird. I think that's incredible when they stay with one program.
0: Oh, yeah. Well, Jonathan Taylor has often made the comment he wants to stay with the Colts for his entire career. He don't want to leave. He likes Indianapolis. And then this guy was unbelievable. He played for the Patriots and the Colts. Adam Vinatieri was a kicker. I can't tell you the number of kicks he kicked to help the Patriots or the Colts win a game. He was unbelievably good, really good. He missed very few field goals, and he was extremely good. But Adam Vinatieri is another one.
1: Yeah, a lot of people say he's like clutch. Like, he's the best kicker. Like, he didn't miss very many. And he played more than 20 years, too. All these people have played in this NFL for a long time.
0: And then another good running back, I still remember 49ers running back Roger Craig. And Roger Craig was a heck of a running back. He was really, really good. He was a downhill runner, and he would attack, and he's really, really good. But that's another one. Okay.
1: Hey, back to Adam Vinatieri. You know what this tells me? That he is the NFL's Now, this is a kicker.
0: Right.
1: He is the NFL's all-time leading scorer.
0: Wow.
1: 2,673 points.
0: Oh, yeah.
1: Is that true?
0: Well, probably. He was good. I mean,
1: you wouldn't think that a kicker holds a record for most
0: points. You think a running back or receiver, running back or a wide receiver would. But, yeah, that's pretty good.
1: Yeah, but he's got four Super Bowl titles. I mean, he's done it.
0: As a matter of fact, I used to hate him when he played for the Patriots. Then I loved him when he played
1: for the Colts.
0: Well, I loved him when he played. Because every time he came in, I knew it was good. There was no doubt it was going to be good. All right. NCAA, first games on Saturday the 29th. These are the very first games that are going to be played. North Carolina will be at TCU. San Jose State will be at USC. North Carolina State will be at Virginia. Jackson State will be at North Dakota State. Hawaii will be at Stanford. That won't be a very far trip at all. New Mexico State will be at Florida State University. And let's see. We have Maryland versus UNLV. So here's your business salute for today. 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Let's try this again. What do computers snack on?
1: Cookies.
0: Computer chips.
1: Oh, chips. Yeah. All right. Well, that was the joke of the day. Thanks for tuning in today for SOS Sports and Other Stuff. 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
3: 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Now here's your Thursday weather forecast.
4: Here's your updated forecast on the B. Mainly clear this afternoon with a high of 100. Southerly winds 5 to 10 miles per hour. Lows dip down to about 76. Tonight, clear skies. I'm meteorologist Paul Trombley in the Butler 7 Media Newsroom. Currently, it's 90 degrees.

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I'm Mama T, serving up all your favorites here on 95.1 The Bee. Hey, would you pass the hits?

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1: TSN headlines. Current statewide gas prices average $3.63 for a gallon of regular, $4.97 for a gallon of diesel. A warning to monitor actions outside in this heat as we're in peak wildfire season. Brush fires currently being fought in Carson, Clay, Wichita, Palo Pinto, and Archer counties. A massive waterfront fire on Galveston Island is under investigation. It led to a warehouse collapse last night. As students head back to class, an Austin-based company says its school safety drones are now deployed in three states. They can activate in seconds if an intruder enters the school. Police in Abilene defend their use of flock surveillance cameras despite national concerns over government overreach and privacy issues. They say it's already helped in homicide and sexual assault cases in the city. It is finally time to ask how many fair foods can fit into one fair food. Big Tech's Choice Award finalists are out. The best sweet, savory, and sipper, as well as most creative, will be awarded August 18th. With your Texas News headlines, I'm Kristen Yates.
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Hey, everybody, welcome in to the 1 o'clock hour. And let me say happy afternoon. Yes, we can finally say afternoon. We made it through the morning time. I hope you had a great morning and a great lunch hour. Now, here we are working our way through this afternoon part of our work day. I'm Mama T, and I'm so proud you're tuned in with me. Now, you guys know that in the 1 o'clock hour every day, we take a look at a couple of one-hit wonders. So that's coming up this hour. And of course, we will have a lot of songs that are definitely not one-hit wonders. We'll take a look at our community calendar. We will also talk about some things that are going on around East Texas. So be sure to stay tuned with us in this 1 o'clock hour. I'm so glad you're here with me, and, well, I hope your day's going great.

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Hey, everybody. Welcome back into the Midday Show here on 95.1 The B. I'm Mama T, and in this 1 o'clock hour, you guys know that we take a look at some one-hit wonders. We talk about some artists that were what I consider one-hit wonders. And today, we're going to talk about a song called The Middle. Now, it's safe to say that most of the one-hit wonders from the 2000s were just, well, frankly, not very good at all. It's easily the weakest decade of music as far as I'm concerned, in my opinion. Most of the tracks haven't aged very well, and honestly, were never really very good to begin with. Sometimes I think their presence on the chart is kind of puzzling. But this song, it's called The Middle by Jimmy Eat World, and it outmuscles all negativity. You really can't talk negative about it. It cracked the top five on the Hot 100 in 2001. Now, I'm not going to argue about whether or not it's the Jimmy Eat World song. It's not. But it must be noted that out of all the rock tracks that found the top 20 in the 2000s, The Middle is easily one of the best. It was a definitive anthem for the generation that came before me. Yet its timelessness bleeds into today's music with ease. Bleed American is a great alternative rock record that laid a terrific blueprint for the wave of pop, punk, and emo that was about to blow up with the popularity of My Chemical Romance, Fallout Boys, you know, those guys. But it's always fun to look at how Jimmy Eat World predated all of that and then kind of assimilated into that transition perfectly. The Middle is a bridge between the post-grunge, new metal rock world and the alternative pop that was about to take over. To me, it's a shame. It was probably the best that Jimmy Eat World had to offer. So our one-hit wonder for today, here's Jimmy Eat World and a song called The Middle.

0: 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Winnsboro ISD has announced that its board president has been arrested. Brandon Heath Green was booked into the Wood County Jail and booked on charges of tampering with evidence and failure to report child abuse. He is being held on a collective bond of $13,000. A North Texas man is behind bars after he was charged with killing four puppies with a baseball bat. Donald Bruce Holmesley, 63, of Joshua, was held at the Wood County Jail on bonds totaling $220,000 for warrants charging him with four counts of cruelty to non-livestock animals and aggravated assault with a deadly weapon. There are now new requirements to get hunting and fishing license in the state of Texas. The Texas Parks and Wildlife Commission approved new proof of residency requirements. License go on sale August 15th. Texas tax-free weekend starts Friday and runs through Sunday. Most clothing, shoes, backpacks, and school supplies qualify for the sales tax exemption statewide. 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
1: Your Thursday weather update is being brought to you today by Zuhl's Smashburger in Mineola, where every smash brings the flavor home. Open Tuesday through Saturday, 11 to 7. Come in today and taste the smash everyone's talking about. Now here's your Thursday weather forecast.
2: Here's your updated forecast on the B. Mainly clear this afternoon with a high of 100. Southerly winds 5 to 10 miles per hour. Lows dip down to about 76. Tonight, clear skies. I'm meteorologist Paul Trombley in the Butler 7 Media Newsroom. Right now, 97.
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Hey, this is Mama T, and I thought we'd flip a coin. Heads, we play another song. Tails, we play a commercial. What do you think? Hey, that's a double-headed coin. But that's okay. We'll play another song anyway. Thanks for tuning in. Hey, you flipped the coin and chose to tune in to the Midday Show. Thank you so much.

Hey, everybody. Welcome back into the 1 o'clock hour here on 95.1 The Bee. I'm Mama T, and in the midday show in the 1 o'clock hour every day, we talk about one-hit wonders. And the last one we talked about was kind of a modern song. So I thought for this one, we would go back to the 50s. It was an era when many doo-wop vocal groups would find multiple instances of chart success. But a group from New Jersey called the Monotones, they were truly an anomaly in a sea of far-ranging prosperity. The band only had one hit song, and it's this next song called The Book of Love. Now, this song peaked at number 5 on the Hot 100 in 1958, and the Monotones would cease to exist less than 5 years later. Still, in my opinion, I think the track is one of the greatest doo-wop singles ever made, and it did find another audience through its inclusion in George Lucas's 1973 film called, you guessed it, American Graffiti. The Book of Love was the unofficial debut single for the Monotones, but the band would go on to release 5 more A-sides. And then I guess they just faded into obscurity. It's kind of sad, isn't it? They regrouped in 1980, and they went through numerous lineup changes until they permanently disbanded in 2005. So that's what happened to the Monotones. Kind of sad. But this song, it's going to live on forever, isn't it? Here's another one-hit wonder for today, the Monotones and the Book of Love.

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That makes it sound a little bit better, doesn't it? 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I'm Mama T, and I want to remind you or invite you maybe to join us this afternoon at 5:15 for another edition of our Pigskin Preview. 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Of course, yesterday we talked to Coach Moffitt with Van and the Van Vandals, and tomorrow it will be all about the Edgewood Bulldogs. So be sure to tune in each weekday from now until we start high school football for another Pigskin Preview. And if you're wondering when we're going to have your school, well, you can go to KMU Sports on Facebook and see the schedule there. I'm Mama T. Thank you so much for riding through this Thursday work day with me. Oh, we are making it to the weekend. It's Friday Eve, so we're almost there, you guys. Stay tuned. I've got some great stuff coming up that's going to help us make our way through this work day.

0: Your Thursday weather update is being brought to you today by Zuhl's Smashburger in Mineola, where every smash brings the flavor home. Open Tuesday through Saturday, 11 to 7. 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Now here's your Thursday weather forecast.
1: Here's your updated forecast on the B. Lots of sunshine this afternoon. Daytime highs approaching 100. Winds out of the south, 5 to 10 miles per hour. Lows dip down to about 76. Tonight, clear skies. I'm meteorologist Paul Trombley in the Butler 7 Media Newsroom. Currently 94.
0: 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Thank you for tuning in. 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T on the B. We're serving it up all day long. 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
1: TSN headlines, federal registration will no longer be necessary to buy a gun silencer, short-barreled rifle, or short-barreled shotgun. A San Angelo federal judge sides with the plaintiffs in removing the registration requirements since those items were no longer being taxed, which comes as a result of the passage of the Big Beautiful Bill. Gun Owners of America was a plaintiff in the lawsuit. The city of Westlake and Tarrant County moving forward with plans for a new data center, but a lot of residents not happy. They packed town hall last night to voice concerns. A desperate search for two Dallas girls who went missing this morning is over. The 5 and 13-year-old girls left on foot around 5. Police say somehow they made it miles away to the Mountain View area. The Lampasas ISD in Central Texas banning energy drinks and caffeine drinks from all K through 12 campuses, citing student health. In the majors today, the Texas Rangers beat San Francisco 6-0. The Astros lose 5-4 to Toronto. With your Texas News headlines, I'm Barbara Schwartz.
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Well, hello. Thank you so much for tuning in. I'm Mama T, and you're listening to The Midday Show here on 95.1 The B. Middays with Mama T. Thanks for being here with me, because who needs coffee to get you through the middle of your day when you can have tea? I'm going to do my very best to keep you awake and alert and being positive and productive today in the middle of your day. So hang out with me. We've got some great classic hits to help you do just that. We've got some tips on how to live a happy and healthy life. And we're going to have lots of fun and games and prizes. So it's a win-win, right? 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

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It's the first part of our Best of East Texas High School football season, and today is all about the Lindale Eagles. And let me send a big, huge thank you out to our sponsor for today's preview, the Lindale Cleaners. 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So one more time, join us during our drive at 5 at 5:15 for another edition of our Pigskin Preview, all about the Lindale Eagles. Of course, yesterday we talked to Coach Moffitt with Van and the Van Vandals, and tomorrow it will be all about the Edgewood Bulldogs. So be sure to tune in each weekday from now until we start high school football for another Pigskin Preview. And if you're wondering when we're going to have your school, well, you can go to KMU Sports on Facebook and see the schedule there. I'm Mama T. Thank you so much for riding through this Thursday work day with me. Oh, we are making it to the weekend. It's Friday Eve, so we're almost there, you guys. Stay tuned. I've got some great stuff coming up that's going to help us make our way through this work day.

0: 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Winnsboro ISD has announced that its board president has been arrested. Brandon Heath Green was booked into the Wood County Jail and booked on charges of tampering with evidence and failure to report child abuse. He is being held on a collective bond of $13,000. A North Texas man is behind bars after he was charged with killing four puppies with a baseball bat. Donald Bruce Holmesley, 63, of Joshua, was held at the Wood County Jail on bonds totaling $220,000 for warrants charging him with four counts of cruelty to non-livestock animals and aggravated assault with a deadly weapon. There are now new requirements to get hunting and fishing license in the state of Texas. The Texas Parks and Wildlife Commission approved new proof of residency requirements. License go on sale August 15th. Texas tax-free weekend starts Friday and runs through Sunday. Most clothing, shoes, backpacks, and school supplies qualify for the sales tax exemption statewide. 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
1: Your Thursday weather update is being brought to you today by Zuhl's Smashburger in Mineola, where every smash brings the flavor home. Open Tuesday through Saturday, 11 to 7. Come in today and taste the smash everyone's talking about. Now here's your Thursday weather forecast.
2: Here's your updated forecast on the B. Lots of sunshine this afternoon. Daytime highs approaching 100. Winds out of the south, 5 to 10 miles per hour. Lows dip down to about 76. Tonight, clear skies. I'm meteorologist Paul Trombley in the Butler 7 Media Newsroom. 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

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Right here on 95.1 The Beat and on our sister station 99.9 KMU, we now both have apps that will let you listen to us anywhere in the world that your smartphone works. 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

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I hope your day is going good. 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I'm sure we'll take a look at our community calendar a couple of times today and tell you what we've got going on here in East Texas.

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And that number is 903-569-1999. 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

0: Your Thursday weather update is being brought to you today by Zuhl's Smashburger in Mineola, where every smash brings the flavor home. Open Tuesday through Saturday, 11 to 7. 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Now here's your Thursday weather forecast.
1: Here's your updated forecast on the Bee. Highs level off around 100 this afternoon under mainly clear skies with a slight chance of thunderstorms. South winds 5 to 10 miles per hour. I'm meteorologist Paul Trombley in the Butler 7 Media Newsroom. Right now, it's 96 degrees.
0: 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Thank you for tuning in. 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I'm Mama T, the host of the Midday Show, T on the Bee. We're serving it up all day long. I'll be here with you on the radio until 6 o'clock. Stay tuned.

Would you cry if you saw me crying? And would you save my soul tonight? Would you tremble if I touched your lips? Or would you laugh

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1: TSN headlines. The Texas oil and gas sector now has four straight months of job growth. Experts say this has largely to do with tensions in the Middle East and the depletion of the Strategic Petroleum Reserve. With back-to-school approaching, Texas teachers are still some of the lowest paid in the nation despite statewide investment. A new survey finds 63% are seriously thinking about leaving the classroom. Texas AG Ken Paxton investigates the American Academy of Pediatrics, accusing them of recommending childhood vaccines for financial gain. A study from Dallas County Health and Human Services shows that every dollar not spent on measles vaccines could cause an economic loss of $450 million over 5 years. Texas is one state that has recalled jalapenos in the midst of a nationwide concern over salmonella. The jalapenos in question are widely used at Chipotle locations. With your Texas News headlines, I'm Kristen Yates.
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everybody. Thanks for tuning in to the Midday Show. I'm Mama T, your host, and welcome in to the 3 o'clock hour. That's right. I said 3 o'clock. Ooh, we are working our way right on through this workday, and I hope that your day is going well. Be sure to stay tuned for this hour and the 3 o'clock hour each weekday. We have our favorite social media posts that we talk about. We take a look at our community calendar. We'll talk about the contest that's going on and all the games and stuff that are going on around East Texas. So it's going to be a good hour. Hang out with me, and I'll see if I can't keep you motivated and positive and productive in this 3 o'clock hour of your workday. I'm Mama T. I'm so glad you're spending some of your day with me. Stay tuned.

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Now that was a bona fide bee sing-along song. And you know the rules around here on the Midday Show, right? You don't have to sing good, but you do have to sing loud. So when a song like that comes on, I sure hope you were singing with me. I'm Mama T, and if you know me, you know I was singing pretty loud, and you also know it wasn't very good. 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

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That makes it sound a little bit better, doesn't it? 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It's the first part of our Best of East Texas High School football season, and today is all about the Lindale Eagles. 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Of course, yesterday we talked to Coach Moffitt with Van and the Van Vandals, and tomorrow it will be all about the Edgewood Bulldogs. So be sure to tune in each weekday from now until we start high school football for another Pigskin Preview. And if you're wondering when we're going to have your school, well, you can go to KMU Sports on Facebook and see the schedule there. I'm Mama T. Thank you so much for riding through this Thursday work day with me. Oh, we are making it to the weekend. It's Friday Eve, so we're almost there, you guys. Stay tuned. I've got some great stuff coming up that's going to help us make our way through this work day.

0: 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Winnsboro ISD has announced that its board president has been arrested. Brandon Heath Green was booked into the Wood County Jail and booked on charges of tampering with evidence and failure to report child abuse. He is being held on a collective bond of $13,000. A North Texas man is behind bars after he was charged with killing four puppies with a baseball bat. Donald Bruce Holmesley, 63, of Joshua, was held at the Wood County Jail on bonds totaling $220,000 for warrants charging him with four counts of cruelty to non-livestock animals and aggravated assault with a deadly weapon. There are now new requirements to get hunting and fishing license in the state of Texas. The Texas Parks and Wildlife Commission approved new proof of residency requirements. License go on sale August 15th. Texas tax-free weekend starts Friday and runs through Sunday. 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
1: Your Thursday weather update is being brought to you today by Zuhl's Smashburger in Mineola, where every smash brings the flavor home. 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Come in today and taste the smash everyone's talking about. Now here's your Thursday weather forecast.
2: Here's your updated forecast on the B. Highs level off around 100 this afternoon under mainly clear skies with a slight chance of thunderstorms. South winds 5 to 10 miles per hour. I'm meteorologist Paul Trombley in the Butler 7 Media Newsroom. Right now, it's 96 degrees.
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Now that was a bona fide bee sing-along song. And you know the rules around here on the Midday Show, right? You don't have to sing good, but you do have to sing loud. So when a song like that comes on, I sure hope you were singing with me. I'm Mama T, and if you know me, you know I was singing pretty loud, and you also know it wasn't very good. Let's try to do better on this one.

0: Hey, happy Thursday. Welcome into the broadcast. I'm Mama T. And, well, we've made it to the 3 o'clock hour, and our best social media post of the day is seconds long. It's just very, very short, and it, man, oh, man, it's probably the best thing I've seen in a long time. It's just going to make you think, and it's a little girl, Sherry and Sweetie Pie on TikTok is where I found it. And, well, it speaks for itself. Just listen to this.
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0: 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We're not going to worry about that either because it's the best.

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Hello, everybody. Thank you so much for tuning in to the Midday Show here on 95.1 The Bee. I'm Mama T, and I'm glad you're tuned in with me. I hope your day is going good. 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

0: Your Thursday weather update is being brought to you today by Zuhl's Smashburger in Mineola, where every smash brings the flavor home. Open Tuesday through Saturday, 11 to 7. 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Now here's your Thursday weather forecast.
1: Here's your updated forecast on the Bee. Highs level off around 100 this afternoon under mainly clear skies with a slight chance of thunderstorms. South winds 5 to 10 miles per hour. I'm meteorologist Paul Trombley in the Butler 7 Media Newsroom. Right now, it's 99 degrees.
0: 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Thank you for tuning in. 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I'm Mama T, the host of the Midday Show, T on the Bee. We're serving it up all day long. I'll be here with you on the radio until 6 o'clock. Stay tuned.

0: This is KWJB, the B from Canton, Texas.
1: TSN headlines, a Dallas ISD officer trying to help someone in crisis in the hospital after police say the person he was helping shot him. Denton is the latest city in North Texas considering new limits on data centers as communities debate their effect on power, water, and nearby neighborhoods. City officials say Denton's electric system is already at or near capacity, though no additional data center project is currently in the approval pipeline. The back-to-school tax-free weekend starts tomorrow across Texas. A large number of qualifying items, most of them under $100, will be tax-free. The holiday ends Sunday. An Austin-based company says its school safety drones already stationed at campuses in three states. They want to bring them to Texas schools. Yesterday, we heard that Chipotle took them off the menu because of Cyclospora. Now, Qdoba is also removing jalapenos till they get a new shipment from a new supplier. Jalapenos from Mexico connected to a second Cyclospora outbreak that hit Texas and half the rest of the country. With your Texas News headlines, I'm Barbara Schwartz.
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Well, hello. Thank you so much for tuning in. I'm Mama T, and you're listening to The Midday Show here on 95.1 The B. Middays with Mama T. Thanks for being here with me, because who needs coffee to get you through the middle of your day when you can have tea? I'm going to do my very best to keep you awake and alert and being positive and productive today in the middle of your day. So hang out with me. We've got some great classic hits to help you do just that. We've got some tips on how to live a happy and healthy life. And we're going to have lots of fun and games and prizes. So it's a win-win, right? Stay tuned with me right here on 95.1 The B. I'm Mama T. I'll be on the air with you till 6 o'clock this

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Happy Thursday, everybody, or maybe I should say Friday Eve. That makes it sound a little bit better, doesn't it? 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It's the first part of our Best of East Texas High School football season, and today is all about the Lindale Eagles. 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Of course, yesterday we talked to Coach Moffitt with Van and the Van Vandals, and tomorrow it will be all about the Edgewood Bulldogs. So be sure to tune in each weekday from now until we start high school football for another Pigskin Preview. And if you're wondering when we're going to have your school, well, you can go to KMU Sports on Facebook and see the schedule there. I'm Mama T. Thank you so much for riding through this Thursday work day with me. Oh, we are making it to the weekend. It's Friday Eve, so we're almost there, you guys. Stay tuned. I've got some great stuff coming up that's going to help us make our way through this work day.

0: 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Winnsboro ISD has announced that its board president has been arrested. Brandon Heath Green was booked into the Wood County Jail and booked on charges of tampering with evidence and failure to report child abuse. He is being held on a collective bond of $13,000. A North Texas man is behind bars after he was charged with killing four puppies with a baseball bat. Donald Bruce Holmesley, 63, of Joshua, was held at the Wood County Jail on bonds totaling $220,000 for warrants charging him with four counts of cruelty to non-livestock animals and aggravated assault with a deadly weapon. There are now new requirements to get hunting and fishing license in the state of Texas. The Texas Parks and Wildlife Commission approved new proof of residency requirements. License go on sale August 15th. Texas tax-free weekend starts Friday and runs through Sunday. Most clothing, shoes, backpacks, and school supplies qualify for the sales tax exemption statewide. 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
1: Your Thursday weather update is being brought to you today by Zuhl's Smashburger in Mineola, where every smash brings the flavor home. 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Come in today and taste the smash everyone's talking about. Now here's your Thursday weather forecast.
2: Here's your updated forecast on the B. Highs level off around 100 this afternoon under mainly clear skies with a slight chance of thunderstorms. South winds 5 to 10 miles per hour. I'm meteorologist Paul Trombley in the Butler 7 Media Newsroom. Currently 102.
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Hey, happy afternoon. We are almost at the end of the day, and welcome in to the Midday Show here on 95.1 The Bee. I'm Mama T, and let's get another tip on how to live a happy and healthier life. And hopefully these little tips will put a good thought in your head. And I've been talking all the time we talk about going for it and giving it your all and doing everything you need to do to be successful. And this morning, I was thinking about just letting go, how important that is sometimes. And, well, I got a little story for you about how to hunt a monkey. Listen to this. Do you know how hunters of old used to trap monkeys? Well, rather than chasing them up a tree or shooting arrows from below, they'd put a heavy glass jar with a narrow neck on the floor, which had the monkey's favorite food inside. Then they'd just step back and hide, waiting for the unsuspecting animal to approach. When it did, the monkey would reach inside, clench a fist around the food, and try to pull it out. However, the narrow neck of the jar would stop the poor monkey from getting its hand out. It'd pull and pull, but to no avail. There was simply no way to get its hand out of the jar without releasing the food. Rather than letting go, though the monkey would persevere, refusing to drop its dinner. The hunters would then approach and catch it to enjoy a meal of their own. Don't be like that monkey. In life, to fight another day and grow as a person, you must know when to quit, when to move on, and when to let go of whatever's holding you back. So I guess the moral of this story is, sometimes you have to let go and give up what you have now in order to receive something better in the future. Don't let stubbornness be your downfall. I guess now is when we should play Kenny Rogers, "You Gotta Know When to Hold 'Em." And I just don't want you to be like the monkey. Know when to let go. I'm Mama T. I hope you guys have a great day, and thanks for listening to the Midday Show here on 95.1 The Bee.

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And that number is 903-569-1999. 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

0: 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Open Tuesday through Saturday, 11 to 7. 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Now here's your Thursday weather forecast.
1: Here's your updated forecast on the Bee. Lows dip down to about 76 tonight under mainly clear skies with a slight chance of thunderstorms. Winds out of the south, 5 to 10 miles per hour. I'm meteorologist Paul Trombley in the Butler 7 Media Newsroom. 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
0: Well, hello. Thank you for tuning in. 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I'm Mama T, the host of the Midday Show, T on the Bee. We're serving it up all day long. I'll be here with you on the radio until 6 o'clock. Stay tuned.

0: we made it to 5 o'clock, you guys. Punch that time clock and let's get on up out of here. I'm Mama T. Welcome in to the last hour of the Midday Show. We call it our Drive at 5. And if you were able to get off from work at 5, I'm so proud of you for making a whole nother work day. I think you did great today. And so now let's celebrate. We've got some great music coming up this hour. Like I said, it's our Drive at 5. Hopefully I'll get you wherever you're headed and get you entertained. So make sure you buckle up and let's be safe. Let's get on down the road.
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3: TSN headlines. Current statewide gas prices average $3.63 for a gallon of regular, $4.97 for a gallon of diesel. A warning to monitor actions outside in this heat as we're in peak wildfire season. Brush fires currently being fought in Carson, Clay, Wichita, Palo Pinto, and Archer counties. A massive waterfront fire on Galveston Island is under investigation. It led to a warehouse collapse last night. As students head back to class, an Austin-based company says its school safety drones are now deployed in 3 states. They can activate in seconds if an intruder enters the school. Police in Abilene defend their use of flock surveillance cameras despite national concerns over government overreach and privacy issues. They say it's already helped in homicide and sexual assault cases in the city. It is finally time to ask how many fair foods can fit into one fair food. Big Tech's Choice Award finalists are out. The best sweet, savory, and sipper, as well as most creative, will be awarded August 18th. With your Texas News headlines, I'm Kristen Yates.
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0: Conrad Barr, C-Red, and it's time for another Pigskin Preview. Today we will be looking at the 2026 football season for the Lindale Eagles. We'll get right into the preview after this word from Lindale Cleaners.
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0: The Lindale Eagles are under the direction of head coach Chris Cochran. They're in District 8-4A Division 1 Region 2. They return 8 starters on offense and 6 starters on defense. Last year they went 10-2 overall, 5-1 in district, and they were an area finalist. I had the chance to sit down with head coach Chris Cochran. Here's my interview with the coach.
2: All right, we got head football coach and athletic director Chris Cochran here with Lindale High School. Coach, appreciate you joining KMU once again for another Pigskin Preview. And I know you've done a handful of these with myself and Kyle Owens, who used to be here, of course. But what year are you going into at Lindale again as head football coach?
3: This is year 10 as year the 10. Head football coach. Yes, sir.
2: All right. I can't believe it's been 10 years. You are definitely one of the longest tenured head coaches here in KMU country. I think only Coach Moffitt at Van probably has you beat by a little bit. But anyway, appreciate you. And again, I'll just say this, very value your relationship very much. So appreciate you.
3: Well, thank you. Thank you for saying that. And thank you for having me on.
2: Coach Cochran, obviously, we've got new people that have moved into Lindale definitely over the 10 years that you have been head football coach, no doubt. And we have new people that have moved into KMU country. So if you could tell us a little bit about your coaching background. Obviously, I know you're from East Texas originally. You've had some brothers that have played some college ball and, you know, have had some success at the next level. And one's actually on staff in the Big 12. So currently right now. So as a matter of fact, so tell us about that and tell us about Chris Cochran that people need to know.
3: Yeah. We are from Hallsville, me and my brothers, and my wife is also from Hallsville. So coached there at one point, and I actually started my career here in Lindale in 2005. And so I was here in 05 and 06, and then ended up coming back as the defensive coordinator in 2015 and 2016. And then I took over as a head coach in 2017. We were 5A back then. When I came back, we were in a district with Lufkin and John Tyler back then, Tyler High now.
2: Right.
3: You know, Ennis was in there. I mean, it was tough. It was a tough district. So obviously we're still in a tough district, just 4A Division I now instead of 5A Division II. But
2: no doubt.
3: Yeah. So I have three brothers. I mean, sorry, there's three boys and one girl. So two brothers and one sister. I'm the oldest. My middle brother, Matt, is on staff with us. He's been here the whole time I've been here. He's our offensive coordinator. He does a great job coaching our quarterbacks and calling our offense. He's our assistant head coach.
2: Yes, sir.
3: And just does a really good job of helping me and, you know, being a, you know, he's got some years under his belt too. So he's a good leader for our staff and very well respected, you know, just
2: yes, sir.
3: in the coaching community. People all over the place talk about how difficult our offense is to prepare for. And so that's obviously a compliment, and I'm talking about guys that are really good at it. You know, they
2: sure.
3: talk about that. And so, and my younger brother, Josh, he is at Texas Tech. He played at the University of Texas and was a freshman All-American there and had to stop playing his junior year because of a chronic shoulder injury. And but he's done a great job in his career.
2: Yep.
3: And just kind of worked his way up. He was a graduate assistant on Matt Rule's staff at Baylor. He then went and worked for Mac Brown, who he played for at North Carolina for a short amount of time. And then he went to Austin Peay, and he was there with Scotty Walden, who's the head coach at UTEP. And then he left Austin Peay to go work for Joey McGuire at Texas Tech. And he's now the run game coordinator there as well as the tight ends coach.
2: Let's talk some Lindale football now. Of course, last year you guys 10-2, 5-1 in district. Only two losses were to in-district rival Kilgore, which again you'll see this year. And Fort Bend Crawford, unfortunately, you lost to them in the second round, beating Huffman Hargrave there in the first round. But tell us about last season, and obviously, anytime you go 10-2, obviously, you know, I was telling another coach this. Obviously, you know, the goal is to win a state championship, right? But have to be pleased with a 10-2 season.
3: Yeah, we felt like last year was a really good year for us. You know, getting to double digit wins is awesome, and that hasn't honestly it hasn't happened a whole lot in Lindell's history. You know, we were proud of that. We really got off to a great start. You know, with our non-district, you know, last year it was Hallsville and Mount Pleasant, two 5As, and then Van, our rival,
2: Which
3: and
2: that was a
3: then it was
2: shootout.
3: a 56 to 49.
2: Yeah.
3: It was a great game.
2: Yep.
3: And, you know, anytime you can beat those guys, man, you've accomplished something, because I mean, they give you everything they got. You
2: Oh,
3: know,
2: yeah.
3: they're tough and they're physical and they play so hard. And that game, you know, it's a rivalry game. I mean, and I tell people all the time, it has the feel of a district game, you know, and that's why I like it, you
2: Right.
3: know, and they do a really good job coaching too. And so, but then after following that, we had Gilmer, who that was the sixth year that we had played them. And man, we've played so many really, really good games and close games with them, but it was good to finally get a win against
2: Sure.
3: them. And so, and then I think we followed that one up. Maybe, yeah, that first district game was against Chapel Hill, and that was another really good win for us. So it was just a good start to the season, and it led to, like you said, 10 wins and second place finish in district. Not what we wanted. You know, you want to win the district championship, and
2: Sure.
3: winning the district championship sets up a little bit differently for the playoffs. Yeah, that Fort Bend Crawford game, you know, I think we were up 24-7 at one time, and just didn't do enough to hold on, you know, and that's on me. And you know, hopefully we can learn from it. And just to be honest, you know, yes, it was a good year, but you know, the second round exits, we're kind of tired of that around here. And we've done that the last several years, and I think the last 3 years, we've lost in the second round. So that's something we're looking to do something different this year as we're getting into it.
2: Yes, sir. Well, speaking of this year, you have to be pleased with what you got returning. I know, arguably, some media outlets say that you've got one of the best running back quarterback duos in the state. Talk about those two guys, but obviously, those guys can't do it alone. You have to have a good offensive line and guys in the trenches up front, as you know, and other guys. So, talk about what you got returning that you're excited about for the Lindale Eagles this year.
3: Yeah, obviously, like you said, you know, just to mention David Lindig first, you know, he's quarterback that's returning. This will be his third year, and so that means he's got starts under his belt. He cares so much about Lindale Eagle football, and anybody that knows him knows that. He was a captain for us as a sophomore, not appointed by me, voted on by his teammates. And that's a big deal. And as a sophomore, that's never happened. And then obviously he was a captain last year as well, and has really led us this offseason. And he's a big time competitor, and he's worked really hard to gain weight, and he wants to see us you know, do some special things. So it's great to have his leadership. And like you mentioned, Hank Thurman, the guy next to him at running back, man. He's a dude that runs tough, and he does a great job of battling. And anybody that watches him sees that. You know, he just doesn't go down easy, and you know, he can he's a special dude to watch. So we're excited to have both of them in the backfield. And you know, like you said, just you know, to talk about those guys they got, you know, up front blocking for them. You know, you've got Zy Smith, who's only going to be a junior, but he's been playing since his freshman year. And then, you know, Tanner Trenzier is kind of our leader on the offensive line as a senior. Giovanni Garcia, I mean, I'm just mentioning a few names, but
2: Sure.
3: Those guys are returning. Dolan Cawthon is going to be a junior as well, and so, but it's a really good group, up front, and just them along with Reed Carnathan, who's also played a bunch of varsity football, right beside David Lindig. They as sophomores, they played a bunch of ball, and Reed has really come a long way as far as just being more physical. Last year, I think his sophomore year, he was obviously really athletic and had great hands, but he took another step last year as far as being physical and nasty in the run game, and that's what we're looking for. So he's going to be a very well-rounded tight end, going into his senior year.
2: Your district changes a little bit. So you drop Maybank and you add Jacksonville and Bullard. And your non-district schedule changes. You don't reschedule Gilmer, but you add White House and also drop Mount Pleasant. So break down week by week what you're going to see in your schedule. And I would argue that you guys have one of the toughest districts in the state of Texas and East Texas.
3: I would agree with that. It's difficult. So, you got to play a good non-district to
2: Sure.
3: prepare. And so, we play Hallsville first. That's a game that this will be year three of that opening game. Josh Strickland, does a great job as their head coach over there, and Brandon Hampton, his defensive coordinator. I mean, we respect the heck out of them, and they do such a good job. Then we've got White House, and that's a we hadn't played them since 2019, and that's
2: Wow.
3: when Marcus Gold was there. And so got a new staff in there, and those guys do, they'll do a really good job. They're kind of re-energizing, White House Wildcat football. And then I mentioned Van earlier in week three. That's our last non-district game, but I always like it being close to the district
2: Oh,
3: game because
2: yeah.
3: of what I said. It just gets you ready to play, it is intense and it's back and forth, and it's a great rivalry game. And then we get into the district race, and it goes Chapel Hill, Henderson, Bullard, and then we have a bye. Everybody's on a bye at the same time. And then we finish with Pine Tree, Kilgore, Palestine, Jacksonville. That's my
2: There you
3: poll.
2: go. No, you're
3: So
2: good.
3: pretty tough,
2: Yeah.
3: especially right after that bye with, Pine Tree and then Kilgore. Man, it's but we've already talked about it. It's one of the toughest in the state, and but it gets you ready to play in the playoffs. We've said this before. When we're talking, it gets you ready to play. So anyway, we'll see.
2: Yes, sir. Now, I know we talked about some strong points of your team being the quarterback and the running back and your trench play, but where do you think the Friday night lights may be a little bit brighter week one and two and three, or in going into this August camp, where do you want to see a little bit more growth and development? What positions?
3: I mean, I think we have experience at the receiver positions, but I think, we would like to see some of those, see really who's going to step into that role. We've still got, Brody Copeland's been playing since his sophomore year, and he's a name that people will recognize. But we want some guys to step into that role, on the opposite side from Brody. We've got some guys that can do that. JB Ray will play both sides of the football. He's kind of a, I guess been known as a defensive guy, but we'll play him on offense. Max Tidwell, Carter Hill is a young guy that is looking, if he can continue to progress, he'll figure in as a sophomore. And so that I would say there's the receivers. I would also say our kicking game. We've got a go find another kicker, Cam Lane, and we had him for 1 year after Seth Baggett left us. We had Seth for 4, and only had Cam for this past year. So we're looking to figure out, what that kicking game's going to look like, but I know we'll figure that out. Coach McGee, our special teams coordinator, does a great job, and so really that. And then defensively, really all levels, we've got good experience coming back. We've got some guys that probably our least experienced might be linebackers. But Lincoln Lang, he's played quite a bit of ball, and Luke Dahl has as well. So, but there's several guys that we feel like will help us that are playing that position, but you want to see it on Friday, under those Friday night lights, as you said.
2: The Lindale community and support, you've been seeing it since
3: Oh, yeah.
2: 2005. Tell us what type of support Lindale gives and how unique it is.
3: Yeah, it's great. It's pretty awesome being at Eagle Stadium on a Friday night, especially when we're rolling, especially when we've won a bunch, and but people show up and want to support, and they get excited about our football team, and they I think they really, really appreciate the way that we carry ourselves as a program. And just the expectations that us as coaches, what we have for our players. We want them to act right and do right in the classroom and outside the school, and how they act on the weekends. And so we're not perfect, but that is something that we do want to uphold, is just treating people the right way and playing the game the right way, and I just think people can kind of get behind that, and they get excited about, what they the product they see on the field because of the young men that they are off the field.
2: Yes, sir. Coach, anything else you got for KMU?
3: I don't think so, man. I really appreciate, y'all's support, and appreciate you having me on, and we are definitely excited about, Lindale Eagle football starting. And it's if I'm having a conversation with you, that means, and we've already had coaching school, then that means it's almost here. So
2: Yes,
3: we're fired
2: sir.
3: up.
2: Head football coach and athletic director Chris Cochran here with Lindale going into year 10. As head football coach and coach, we appreciate you. Good luck on the upcoming season and looking forward to covering you this season.
3: Thank you very much. Appreciate it, Conrad.
0: The Lindale Eagles will begin their 2026 football season on the road versus the Hallsville Bobcats. I want to thank head coach Chris Cochran for taking time to sit down with us for this preview. I also want to thank Lindale Cleaners for sponsoring this Lindale Pigskin Preview. Tomorrow we will round out our first full week of Pigskin Previews 2026 football season for the Edgewood Bulldogs, brought to you by Curtis Pippen Design. I'm Conrad Barr-Seabrad, and you've been listening to the Butler 7 Media Pigskin Preview for the Lindale Eagles. Thank you for listening. Have a great evening.
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4: 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Winnsboro ISD has announced that its board president has been arrested. Brandon Heath Green was booked into the Wood County Jail and booked on charges of tampering with evidence and failure to report child abuse. He is being held on a collective bond of $13,000. A North Texas man is behind bars after he was charged with killing four puppies with a baseball bat. Donald Bruce Holmesley, 63, of Joshua, was held at the Wood County Jail on bonds totaling $220,000 for warrants charging him with four counts of cruelty to non-livestock animals and aggravated assault with a deadly weapon. There are now new requirements to get hunting and fishing license in the state of Texas. The Texas Parks and Wildlife Commission approved new proof of residency requirements. License go on sale August 15th. Texas tax-free weekend starts Friday and runs through Sunday. 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Your Thursday weather update is being brought to you today by Zuhl's Smashburger in Mineola, where every smash brings the flavor home. Open Tuesday through Saturday, 11 to 7. Come in today and taste the smash everyone's talking about. Now here's your Thursday weather forecast.
5: Here's your updated forecast on the Bee. Lows dip down to about 76 tonight under mainly clear skies with a slight chance of thunderstorms. Winds out of the south, 5 to 10 miles per hour. I'm meteorologist Paul Trombley in the Butler 7 Media Newsroom. 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

0: Your Thursday weather update is being brought to you today by Zuhl's Smashburger in Mineola, where every smash brings the flavor home. Open Tuesday through Saturday, 11 to 7. Come in today and taste the smash everyone's talking about. Now here's your Thursday weather forecast.
1: Here's your updated forecast on the Bee. Lows dip down to about 76 tonight under mainly clear skies with a slight chance of thunderstorms. Winds out of the south, 5 to 10 miles per hour. I'm meteorologist Paul Trombley in the Butler 7 Media Newsroom. Right now, it's 96 degrees.
0: Well, that just about does it for me. I hope that you've had a great day. I hope you had a good work day. And if you're still at work, well, stay tuned. We've got more great music coming up for you to help you get you through your evening times. You can unwind with Smoke a Honest. She's coming up next. I'm Mama T, the midday show host here on 95.1 The Bee, and I hope you've had a great day. Hope you've enjoyed the music we've played for you, had a little smile, a lot of fun with us. Stay tuned. We do it each weekday between 10 and 6. I'll be on the air with you here on The Bee. And as you go throughout the rest of your evening, I want you to please remember that everyone you meet is fighting a battle that you know nothing about. So please be kind. I always tell people that kindness is just love with its work boots on. Yeah, think about that for just a minute. I love all of you, and I hope you have a great evening. Stay tuned. We've got lots coming up for you here on The Bee, and I'll be back in the morning at 10. See you then.

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1: TSN headlines. Governor Greg Abbott is defending his decision to press pause on the construction of new data centers in Texas. He says that developers were ordered by the legislature to report how much power they're using and their future power plans. A newly released education study is painting a bleak picture, with 63% of Texas educators considering leaving the classroom altogether, with a third of teachers working second jobs, even with large investments by the state. Texas A&M's Forest Service has flagged parts of North Texas and the Panhandle to watch over the next few days for wildfires due to dry vegetation and prolonged heat. Currently, there are small wildfires nearly contained in Wichita, Archer, and Palo Pinto counties. As students head back to class, an Austin-based company says its school safety drones are now deployed at campuses in three states to help deter potential school shootings. Campus Guardian Angel says their pepper-spraying drones can be remotely activated in seconds when an intruder enters a school. And taking a look at the pumps, a gallon of regulars averaging $3.63 across the Lone Star State. With your Texas News headlines, I'm Tristan Ryans.
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4: Your Thursday weather update is being brought to you today by Zool's Smashburger in Mineola, where every smash brings the flavor home. 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Now here's your Thursday weather forecast.
5: Here's your updated forecast on the Bee. Lows dip down to about 76 tonight under mainly clear skies with a slight chance of thunderstorms. Winds out of the south, 5 to 10 miles per hour. I'm meteorologist Paul Trombley in the Butler 7 Media Newsroom. Right now, it's 96 degrees.

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0: 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Open Tuesday through Saturday, 11 to 7. Come in today and taste the smash everyone's talking about. Now here's your Thursday weather forecast.
1: Here's your updated forecast on the B. Mainly clear skies tonight with a low of 76. Southerly winds around 5 miles per hour. Slight chance for storms tomorrow. High temperatures reach up to 99. I'm meteorologist Paul Trombley in the Butler 7 Media Newsroom. Right now, it's 97 degrees.

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1: TSN headlines. Governor Greg Abbott is defending his decision to press pause on the construction of new data centers in Texas. He says that developers were ordered by the legislature to report how much power they're using and their future power plans. A newly released education study is painting a bleak picture, with 63% of Texas educators considering leaving the classroom altogether, with a third of teachers working second jobs, even with large investments by the state. Texas A&M's Forest Service has flagged parts of North Texas and the Panhandle to watch over the next few days for wildfires due to dry vegetation and prolonged heat. Currently, there are small wildfires nearly contained in Wichita, Archer, and Palo Pinto counties. As students head back to class, an Austin-based company says its school safety drones are now deployed at campuses in three states to help deter potential school shootings. Campus Guardian Angel says their pepper-spraying drones can be remotely activated in seconds when an intruder enters a school. And taking a look at the pumps, a gallon of regulars averaging 363 across the Lone Star State. With your Texas News headlines, I'm Tristan Ryans.
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